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19: Brisbane traffic.
20: A multi-vehicle crash down here to get into Ferndale on Brisbane Valley Highway, just near Forest Hill Ferndale Road. There's a breakdown through Parkinson, like a motorway westbound around the Vatasa Road exit, and also a breakdown through 8 Mile Plains, Pacific motorway northbound left shoulder after the gateway. Get the viral Rimmel London Brown Pie Lip Liner for just $650, then take it from lips to lashes with new Brown Pie Mega Lift Mascara. Rimmel London, now half price at Big W. To the Kiss Cars, mostly sunny, top of 23, run out 18. It's Adam, first of Brisbane traffic and weather together on KISS 97.3.
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2: And everyone was like, oh, how are you going to find four names? Oh, my gosh. And she said, it was easy. 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So she's got Jackson, Holden, Levi and Monty.
3: Wow.
1: That's kind of cool.
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1: I do
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1: like that.
3: Yeah.
0: That might be the most ridiculous thing I've ever heard. Hey, Eka, kicking off. And Robin, Kip and Corey want to bring it to your school. 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

0: 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And this week, we're putting our playlist on its head and playing nothing but the 90s, the songs you love. Oh man, this is going to be one special week. All day, all week, 9 till 3, nothing but the 90s playing on Kiss 97.3. 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
3: Now that is not me. That's not something that I want to do ever. I don't like heights. They open a gate. So yeah. Now I've got an open gate in front of me, looking straight down over traffic. I'm strapped in. The ropes feel like they're pulling you out. And I just, why am I doing it? Let's just go home. 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We don't need to do this.
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2: 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What was it like?
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2: Look out for a breakdown at the moment. Heading out into Yatala for the M1 southbound left shoulder just before you get to exit 41. Now there's a power outage throughout Morningside, Norman Park and Hawthorne. Some traffic lights may be affected. The Logan Motorway is still quite slow both ways out to Carroll Park due to roadworks. 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To the Kiss Cast, mostly sunny, top of 23. Right now it's 20 degrees. It's Adam, first of Brisbane. Traffic and weather together on Kiss 97.3.
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3: 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I hear the drum.

0: Brisbane's greatest weekend variety. 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And this week, something special is going down. We're turning our playlist on its head. And playing nothing but the 90s. Great tracks, no fillers, all killers from 9 till 3, all day, all week. Nothing but the 90s play right here on Brisbane's Kiss 97.3. You do not want to miss a moment.
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20: Brisbane traffic.
21: Reports in about a crash now. Boomerama Downs on the Bruce Highway northbound, just near the Brays Road overpass for delays building back through towards Bald Hills. Like a motorway remaining thick out through Carroll Park due to roadworks between Formation Street and the Centenary Highway, and also delays now building on the M1 northbound heading up in through Slacks Creek. 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To the Kiss cast, mostly sunny, top of 23, run out to 22. It's Adam, first of Brisbane traffic and weather together on Kiss 97.3.
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2: And everyone was like, oh, how are you going to find four names? Oh my gosh. And she said, it was easy. I was in the back of a Holden in Jackson without my Levi's on, listening to Monty Python. So she's got Jackson, Holden, Levi and Monty.
3: Wow.
1: That's kind of cool.
3: That is cool. That
1: is cool. I do like that.
3: Yeah.
0: That might be the most ridiculous thing I've ever heard. Hey, Eka, kicking off. And Robin, Kip and Corey want to bring it to your school. 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

Brisbane's greatest weekend variety, Love Kiss 97.3. And this week we're turning our playlist on its head. From 9 to 3, you have to be listening because we're playing nothing but the 90s. From 9 to 3 all week. Did you get that? From 9 to 3 all week, nothing but the 90s. Hits like this, Killing Heidi, We Are. Turn it up. I love this song.

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2: We've got a pretty heavy run at the moment on the Gateway Motorway. You can expect quite a few delays there heading northbound from Deegan. Also on Gympie Road, a slow run through Kedron and Chermside each way. The run inbound on the Riverside Expressway, that's moving slow. And with the Echo on today, plenty of delays around the Brisbane Showgrounds. You've got Gregory Terrace closed in each direction. 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The Kiss Cast, partly cloudy, 21 degrees, and it's Paul First with Brisbane traffic and weather together on Kiss 97.3.
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0: Brisbane's greatest weekend variety. Love Kiss 97.3. And this week, we're putting our playlist on its head. And playing nothing but the 90s, the songs you love. Oh man, this is going to be one special week. All day, all week, 9 till 3, nothing but the 90s playing. 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
8: ANZ presents Birds of the World. While Gavin blissfully sleeps, this vigilant bird, the ANZ Falcon, is on high alert. Yes, his ANZ Falcon watches for fraud 24/7. 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
2: Pretty heavy run on the Gateway Motorway with about 20-minute delays there. Northbound from Deegan right through until at least the Bald Hills overpass. Things still pretty slow. Also, Gympie Road. That's if you're getting through Kedron and Chermside in each direction. Inbound, the usual Arvo delays there on the Riverside Expressway. Gregory Terrace still closed past the Brizzy Showgrounds for the Ecker as well, so a bit of a delay around there also. New Maximus Pink Lemonade, the perfect balance of pink and lemonade. New Maximus Pink Lemonade, try it first at your local BP or IGA today. To the Kiss Cars, partly cloudy, 21, possible showers tomorrow. Paul Furze with Brisbane traffic and weather together. Kiss 97.3.
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3: Wow. 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
2: And everyone was like, oh, how are you going to find four names? Oh my gosh. And she said, it was easy. I was in the back of a Holden in Jackson without my Levi's on, listening to Monty Python. So she's got Jackson, Holden, Levi and Monty.
0: Wow.
1: That's kind of cool.
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3: Yeah.
0: That might be the most ridiculous thing I've ever heard. Hey, Eka, kicking off, and Robin, Kip and Corey want to bring it to your school. 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
1: Brisbane's greatest weekend variety. 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And this week, something special is going down. We're turning our playlist on its head. And playing nothing but the 90s. Great tracks, no fillers, all killers from 9 till 3, all day, all week. Nothing but the 90s play right here on Brisbane's Kiss 97.3. You do not want to miss a moment.
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3: Around the Brisbane showground, still pretty busy there at the moment with the Ecker happening. We've got Gregory Terrace closed in each direction and a bit of a slow run with delays on Brunswick Street and also St Paul's Terrace right now. Around the CBD, it's not looking too bad on the Riverside Expressway now. You do still have some delays Gateway Motorway though, northbound from around Deakin. Knock knock for a limited time at Doors Plus. Get 20% off external doors. Rush into your nearest showroom. Offer ends Monday. Doors Plus, no fuss. Brisbane weather at the moment, 21 degrees. Tomorrow, we're expecting some showers, and it's Paul First with Brisbane traffic and weather together on Kiss 97.3.
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5: So Kip was issued a challenge to get on the brand new Story Bridge swing, 60 metres above the traffic.
6: Now that is not me. That's not something that I want to do ever. I don't like heights. They open a gate. So yeah. Now I've got an open gate in front of me, looking straight down over traffic. I'm strapped in. The ropes feel like they're pulling you out. And I just, why am I doing it? Let's just go home. 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We don't need to do this.
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7: 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Yeah.
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0: Michelle Laurie here, and if true crime lives rent-free in your head, then this is for you. 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
1: Hi, I'm Hannah Davies. The Raiders have shocked NRLW ladder leaders, the Broncos, 28-4 in the nation's capital, while Tigers centre Faith Minera crossed in the dying stages to snatch a 16-12 victory over the Dragons in Cogra. Halfback Ray McGregor has told Nine it was a desperate finish.
2: Yeah, we showed plenty of resilience out there. Probably didn't go to plan the way that the game went, but we're stuck in there right to the end.
1: The Saints and Blues have launched the AFLW season at Marvel Stadium, and Dutch cyclist Demi Vollering has the yellow jersey entering the final stage of the Tour de France Femme.
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10: Hello, everyone. This is True Crime Tonight. I am your host, Michelle Laurie. I'm here with my producers, Matthew Tankard.
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2: Hello.
10: And we're here because it's Sunday night, of course. Sunday night, every Sunday night from 6 till 7. And tonight we have, it's time for our historical look back, isn't it? Our month in crime.
2: It is.
10: Yep. In historical crime with Michael Adams from Forgotten Australia, his podcast, which is terrific. He's going to be talking about Australia's Charles Manson. I did not know we had one. Please remember, obviously, this is a show about true crime, so it's not suitable for kids. But coming up later this hour, we'll also hear from Lyndon Blake. I have fallen in love with this girl. She is a podcaster from the States. Her podcast is called That's So Criminal, and she talks on her show about topical stuff, what's really in the news in the moment in the States. So she's a great resource for us. And she's going to tell us about the TikTok murder-suicide that's happened very recently. A lady made a TikTok video about herself and like 12 days later was murdered because of it. this is the world we're living in, guys. So that will be coming up shortly.

0: Around Australia, this is True Crime Tonight with Michelle Laurie, Ruby Bartzis, and me, Matthew Tankard. Coming up, we have an interview with Lyndon Blake about what they're calling the TikTok murder-suicide. But before that, Michelle and Ruby.
1: Yes.
0: Kath Pettingill.
1: I say Pettingill. I believe that's it. And you should take my word for that because I am rather obsessed.
0: Yeah.
1: With Kath Pettingill and the entire Pettingill clan, they've been called variously, the Pettingill family, the Pettingill clan. Let me put it to you this way. Kath had 10 children. Of the 10, I think maybe 8 were murdered in, gangster-related activities.
0: This is all Melbourne, right?
1: All in and around Melbourne, absolutely. Dennis Allen was her eldest son, and Dennis is one of the most famous psychopaths to ever have taken a breath. And in fact, where we're sitting right now, we record in Richmond in Melbourne, and this was his ground, and this is where these guys lived. And there was a row of houses, those small old workers' cottages, I guess, right?
0: Yeah.
1: Single-story terraces all next to each other. Well, Dennis bought up a whole sort of street of them. And his mum, Kath, ran a brothel in one or two of them. Dennis lived in one. Various brothers and associates lived in the others. But, in fact, I might even post this online if I can find it again. I remember seeing a photo that someone not too long ago rented one of those houses.
2: Wow.
1: They're all still standing there. And this person knew exactly what house he was renting. He knew he was in Dennis Allen's old house. So he was having a really good sticky beak around. And I always thought that they cut holes in the walls between the houses because I knew there was some method they used. If the police showed up, say, at the brothel house to raid it, they'd quickly throw the money through to the next house next door. But I've since realised, what they did was they took out all the dividers in the roof. So if you climb up into the roof, through the manhole, into the roof of any one of these houses, you can see straight down through to the other end of the street, basically, in the roof space.
2: That's crazy.
0: Yeah.
1: So through this roof space, they were able to throw money.
0: Wait, and that still existed at the time when you saw that?
1: Yeah, like months ago. A couple of months ago, a guy uploaded these photos and said, I'm renting this house. Look what I found
0: up
1: the roof. Yeah. Amazing. Yeah, very, very famous criminal. Chopper Reed talked about them. They were, all sort of running in the same circles. And in fact, when one of them died, one of the sons died, Chopper famously put a note in the paper, an obituary note, saying, don't worry, we'll keep an eye on your mum for you. Mm. And that was a terrible dark joke about the fact that Kath had one glass eye.
2: Right.
1: So these are the sorts of people we are talking about. And the movie Animal Kingdom is loosely based on, Kath said very loosely. In fact, she said it had nothing to do with her at all and she didn't see anything in it that reminded her of her family at all. But Jackie Weaver kicked off her international career. Jackie was in her 50s, I think, when suddenly she's in movies and American TV series and all of that because she played this character in Animal Kingdom. If you would like to find out more about Kath Pettingill, and I would urge you to do so, I think the best book about Kath and her life and times is called The Matriarch by Adrian Tame. He is a journo who used to work for the really, salacious tabloids that were running around Australia in the 70s and 80s. And he developed a bit of a friendship with Kath and they would work together on stories. So some of Kath's most famous quotes actually were made up by Adrian, who's a writer, and he would write them in these stories. And Kath Pettingill said today, she said, like, one of them was, the only thing Jackie Weaver and I have in common is that neither of us can act. But I happen to know that Adrian Tame actually made that quote up.
0: Okay.
1: Yeah.
0: Let's give it to her.
1: Attributed it to Kath. Listen, I'm a big rap for Kath, and a lot of people will think that's insane, but to me, I always get a bit feminist about these women, and I see a woman who was born into a very desperate situation, was in sex work very young. She had Dennis when she was very young. I think her mother raised him for a period of time, or he may have gone into foster care, but that was very contentious between the two of them. She felt a lot of guilt about that. He used that against her a lot. He was very mean to Kath and she was very scared of him, her eldest son. Everyone in the world was scared of Dennis. And she raised these boys and one by one saw them murdered.
2: Wait, I have a question though.
1: Mm.
2: Did they get murdered because they were part of this family?
1: Or they were all gangsters. They were all in the underworld, the Melbourne underworld, in the drug trade.
0: Yeah, well, so they call her the crime matriarch.
1: Mm.
0: But was she ever convicted of any crimes?
1: Oh, yes, absolutely,
0: okay,
1: yes.
0: Right, okay, right.
1: And then, as I say, she graduated from working in the sex industry to running brothels and yeah, absolutely. I don't know
0: the specifics.
1: The specifics of her arrests and convictions, but I do... Look,
0: it's fair to say she had her hand in a few
1: hand in many, many pies, let's say. But I do just, I see a woman doing what you have to do to survive, and a woman surviving in a very unforgiving, brutal world. And look at her. How old was she when she died this week?
0: She was 91.
1: Condolences
0: to
1: Kath's family. And I mean that with no irony or sarcasm at all. She is certainly a great Australian character. And I love you. You read me out someone else's tribute where they said, with her boys again. And I thought, yeah, that's the sentiment, I think, with all the boys again. Vale, Kath Pettingill. You're listening to True Crime Tonight around Australia. And coming up next, we're chatting with my favourite new American podcaster, Lyndon Blake.
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1: Welcome back to True Crime Tonight around Australia, and joining us to talk about a recent murder-suicide of Sarah Duffy following a TikTok trend is Lyndon Blake.
2: She was a girl that was a mom. She was a wife, and she loved just using social media. I feel like she was just one of those girls, you know, a country girl, small town girl out living in Oklahoma. And she would use TikTok as a way to make income, and she would sell jewelry and bags. And she'd be like, look at this bag. And I love the color of this bag. It really goes with everything. I mean, she just seemed very relatable. But she also had this online persona with her husband, Jeremiah Sean Duffy. He goes by Sean. That's how he's been identified within parentheses. Him and Sarah were known online as the Duffs, but it wasn't always butterflies with them. And a big character in this entire investigation and in telling the world who Sarah was is her first husband, Lyle Landers. And he said, you know, that he tried to get her, Sarah, to leave Sean Duffy 5 times over the course of their marriage. And it's a tale as old as time. And I think because of Sarah Gilson participating in this Netflix documentary trend on TikTok and kind of for the first time really peeling back the layer of, okay, this is my soon-to-be ex-husband. I'm preparing for my Netflix documentary on my soon-to-be ex-husband who I found out was a pedophile.
1: Whoa.
2: And you were like, whoa.
1: Yeah.
2: Like, this is not funny. This is not talking about your dog or... Mm. You're like, oh my gosh. There was some time between when this all happened and when the horrible, tragic situation happened. So she made that TikTok July 11th is when she made it. Absolutely viral TikTok.
1: When I did see it, I thought, well, yeah, that's a scary thing to say out loud anywhere, especially about a partner with whom you've had, I'm going to say, an abusive relationship, because that's the picture that mm-hmm. is being developed by her family and friends. That was a massive thing to say online, on the internet. I suppose I would have been more concerned about legal ramifications.
2: But even so, that was July 11th.
1: Yeah.
2: So on June 20th, I mean, she got pretty vulnerable too. And she's talking about that she's focused on her family and that's her sole focus and her family's only priority, and that let's all remember to pray for the victim and her privacy. But so it seems like the last weeks of Sarah Gilson's life is when she started putting the dirty laundry out there.
1: Yeah, absolutely.
2: And getting the courage up, which is risky.
1: Yes.
2: And very vulnerable.
1: What was the incident? What sparked all of this?
2: So Sean Duffy, this basketball coach, not affiliated with a school or anything, coached little girls basketball. And there was this incident back on June 9th. There was this basketball tournament, and Sean was obviously coaching there. And this young basketball player and one of her parents went to the Owosso Police Department to report harassment, that Sean Duffy had inappropriately touched her and kissed her during a basketball tournament game at an elementary school. And that's what I believe Sarah was referring to in that June 20th TikTok when she said, pray for the victim, pray for her family as well. So when this little girl and her parents complained and said that this man, this grown-up man, inappropriately touched this little girl, a juvenile, police were able to figure out that similar conduct involving the same little girl was reported to have occurred over an extended period of time.
1: Oh.
2: Multiple jurisdictions and states. That this is this poor, poor girl. And Sean Duffy at that point was under investigation. Shortly after this incident on June 9th is when Sarah got her emergency protective order, so Sean Duffy could not come within 100 yards of her, of her house. And there was no exceptions to that. So he had to stay away. And in that moment in June, you felt like, okay, the ball is rolling now. She's going through with this. She got the protective order. She's going to get away from Sean. And that's when she made that TikTok. It was not but 2 weeks after that that the 911 call came through. You hear the audio. There's allegedly a woman screaming on the audio. And when police got there, they found both Sean Duffy and Sarah Gilson dead.
1: At least one of her children was in the house at the time, wasn't it?
2: That's what the reports are saying. Multiple reports. I'm not going to say all of them because some of them won't obviously identify a child. But yeah, I mean, if you're looking at this, it was her son, her, you know, juvenile boy that made the 911 call saying that, you know, his mom and stepfather, like his mom had been shot. The point I make when I talk about this is if you feel like you have a friend that is not in a good relationship and you feel like you're being annoying, checking in, or they try to block you out of their life, it's almost like keep being consistent and keep being annoying. Like, don't give up because you just never know what situation. And in this case, it seems to have been that police report. Like, what situation is going to make that person that has shown bad patterns snap?
1: Well, and also the TikTok. I mean, the TikTok was humiliating. And we know that about these kinds of offenders is a lot of the times it is humiliation that triggers them. And of course, the great irony is not only when I first saw it, I thought, yeah, she's right. That would be a great Netflix documentary. That is a classic Netflix documentary. And now it probably will be, Lyndon.
2: Now this will be a Netflix documentary. And they have so much footage of them both.
1: Yeah. Thank you to our guest, Lyndon Blake. And you can catch up with all the American true crime news by listening to her podcast, That's So Criminal. If you'd like to listen to the full interview that we have with Lyndon about that TikTok murder-suicide, we have it uploaded already for you on our podcast, Australian True Crime, available on the iHeart app or wherever you get your podcasts. 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
21: G'day, Shane Jacobson here. Summertime in Brisbane means high to extreme UV levels, but Chris from Kedron's not worried. 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
21: Non-stop Aussie hits. Now, this is Kiss Australia.
22: Yeah, it is. How are we doing? Welcome to Kiss Australia. My name is Gordy. All right, let's talk this week all about big Australian artists like Amy Shark, who's got a brand new album. Arguably the biggest album in Australia right now. It's kind of hot. We'll hear from her. We're going to be chit-chatting with Oliver Cronin as well. But Bujra, love this dude. Love him so much. Not just as like his music. I love him as a human. He's a great guy. And he's on tour. So if you ever get a chance to see him, check out his socials. We chit-chatted actually about the tour.
23: I am the Gentleman Tour to go along with my new album, Gentleman.
22: Yeah. Congrats.
23: Thank you. I'm so excited to tour. I feel like all the songs, I made this album while I was touring so much, and so it's very up-tempo, and I feel like we made it with going and playing these songs live, like, in mind, so.
22: Oh, cool. So you kind of wrote this with, like a live set, a live sound in your head.
23: Yeah, so it's very, a lot of up-tempos, and a lot of rhythm and percussion, because I love to dance and jump around on stage, so I think that just translated when we went to the studio.
22: Bujra, the Gentleman Tour, go see it if you can. But this is Even at My Worst. 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
6: 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Let's talk about who's coming up, right? One, Delta Goodrum, chit-chatting hologram with her. Gojo, big fan of this dude. Phil Jamieson, Australian rock royalty. That is Phil Jamieson. We chit-chat with him about a brand new tour and new music that is so, so good. Let's go with Oliver Cronin now. This is Kiss Australia.

0: 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Only in Australia, right?
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18: 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Are you ready for summer? 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
9: 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Summertime in Brisbane means high to extreme UV levels. But Chris from Kedron's not worried. That Black Panther hybrid matrix tint he got from Tintacar is keeping his new EV at a perfect 20 degrees as he crawls along Gympie Road. 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

0: The best kick-ons you've ever been to. Will and Woody keeping you up.
1: We are at the very end of the DJ Will National DJ Tour. Will used to be a DJ. He had kids. He let it go by the wayside. But me, as your best friend, have organised the national tour for you. It all culminates, Will, with a gig at Club 237 in Townsville tomorrow night. And we have just given you a spray tan. Wow. I mean, how do you feel? How do you feel?
2: Dark.
1: Well, it's how you look, mate. Let's play Can You Hear It?
3: I'm going to serve the soft drink. Can you hear it? It's a beer.
1: Can you hear it? Darcy, no. Darcy, no. Darcy, no. Can you hear it? Honestly, looking at you, like with your beautiful bronzed skin, I want to see you DJ. Like, that's a man I want to see spinning some vinyls, Will.
2: I feel really dark. Is this, like, politically correct dark?
1: Yeah, no, we're fine there. We're fine there. This is a good time to mention.
4: It will come off. Like, you want it to be darker, like, sitting on the skin, and then once you wash, it'll be like, oh, my God, I didn't, like, nothing happened.
1: Yeah.
2: I feel like I could have been born in Colombo.
1: No, it's not that dark. I should mention, you asked for medium. I had a chat with Megan before the show. We've given you the darkest possible. So let's play some Can You Hear It? Beer or soft drink based on the sound of the can. I mean, I just think I want you dark, man.
4: You already look so much better.
1: And seriously, you look healthy.
5: You'll end up loving it.
6: You'll
5: be bringing us every week for
6: a tan
5: after this.
6: Oh, yeah. Not sure.
1: Lock him in for next week, Megan. He'd love a weekly session. Let's go to Danielle here. Hi, Danielle.
7: Hi.
1: You want to play Can You Hear It? Beer or soft drink based on the sound of the can opening. If you get 16 in a row, you win $10,000. Here's your first can.
7: All right. Beer.
1: Sorry, Danielle. That was a Coke.
7: Oh.
1: Unlucky. Have a great weekend, Danielle.
7: Thank you.
1: All right, see you later. Let's go. Tony here. Are you going to put some clothes on at any point, Will, or are you just going to stand there?
2: Honestly, I feel like I've been dipped in paint.
1: Okay.
2: Like, I feel like I brought, like, I think that'll ruin whatever clothes I.
1: So you're just going to stay in your jocks?
2: Well, I didn't.
1: Yeah, it's fine, man. It's fine. It's just a workplace. Tony, can you hear it? Beer or soft drink? You ready to go?
7: Yes, please. And Will, I love your tan. I've seen it on socials and it looks great.
2: Is it already on the socials? There, bloody hell, sexy does. Yep. He works fast.
1: It looks like someone you want to see DJ. Am I right, Tony?
7: Yeah, definitely. 100%.
1: Bring the people in.
7: Yep.
1: All right, here's your first can, Tony.
7: Ooh, beer?
1: Nice, Tony.
2: Good, Tony.
1: One can down. Great work. Let's go straight for your second can here, Tony. I'm liking this.
7: Beer again?
1: Ah.
7: Oh, no.
1: that was a crisp soft drink there, Tony. Sorry
2: Hello,
1: about that.
2: Tony.
1: Thank you for the lovely words about DJ Will, though. Tony, one song that you want DJ Will to play tomorrow night at Club 237, what would it be?
7: Oh,
1: geez,
7: got me on the spot.
1: I don't know. Don't worry about it. Totally fine.
2: Glad
1: totally
2: we went
1: fine.
2: Back for that. Great follow-up. Great follow-up.
1: That's what I do, Will. That's what I do. Let's go to Maddie here now. Hey, Maddie.
8: Hi.
1: Have you seen Tanned Will on the socials, Maddie?
8: I have, and I'm obsessed with it.
1: Yeah. Whoa. Wow. Whoa. Okay, let's crack some cans here, Maddie. Here we go.
8: Yeah.
1: Whoa.
8: Beer.
2: I like Maddie.
1: No good, Maddie. That was a soft drink. I mean, Will, how are you feeling about that, though? Like, Maddie is, you're obsessed with Tanned Will.
8: Yeah.
1: Oh, got rid of it. Okay, it's getting too serious, obviously. Let's keep playing. We've got to go to traffic and ads now. I want you guys to get your full time with Can You Hear It, though. So,
2: yep.
1: 131065.
2: And also,
1: calling.
2: I think there's been a lot of chat for getting a free DJ Will t-shirt. Woots.
1: Yes.
2: We've had people in the network, family members, etc., reach out.
1: Yes.
2: Guys, they're not free.
1: No.
2: If you go to willandwoody.com, there are limited edition DJ Will t-shirts.
1: Yes.
2: But it's a money-making exercise.
1: Exactly.
2: DJing, music, business. I'm not doing any of this for free.
1: And Steve Jobs...
2: Club 237 are paying me $20,000 cash.
1: Exactly. Which I'm getting 20% off. Which I think's gross. You're the one playing, but I'll take it.
0: Woody's got a viral reel. I don't know if I should call a doctor or a fisherman, but you should probably go look at it on TikTok at Will and Woody on the socials.
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1: 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Before they go, Woods, because tomorrow night it's the final gig in Townsville Club 237. The Snake Bits. Right now it's Can You Hear It?
2: Can you hear it?
3: Beer or soft drink based on the sound of the can opening. We've got Dee here. You ready to go, Dee?
4: Sure am.
3: Righto, Dee. Here we go.
4: I'm going to say soft drink.
3: Ah, sorry, Dee. That was a beer. We're off Australia. Done. We are cold. We are ice cold. Very unlike DJ Will, who is looking super hot. Just had a spray tan in the studio. We look good. And we will sound good tomorrow night. Claudia, have you seen DJ Will on the socials, Claudes?
5: I haven't. I've been at work.
3: Oh,
5: yeah.
3: Do yourself a favour, Claudia. The man looks good. You ready to play?
5: Yeah, I'm okay, ready.
3: Here we go.
5: A beer?
3: Oh, no. Claudia, no. That was a soft drink. Have a great week.
5: I was hyping myself up for that.
3: Oh, I know. I bet you were. I bet you were. Not always lost, though. Get to the website, willandwoody.com. Buy yourself a DJ Will t-shirt.
1: I say that goes for everyone this Friday. If you've had a stinky Friday, a stinky week, and you'd like to lift your morale, limited edition DJ Will tee. I mean, producer Annalise hasn't taken hers off. AB, what would you say about the t-shirts?
6: I am obsessed with it. My brother wanted it, and I said no.
3: Nice.
1: There you go.
3: You protect that thing.
1: There you go.
6: I said I'd give him a freebie.
3: No,
6: on the Will and Woody card.
3: No, they're not free, guys.
1: They're not free. It's a money-making exercise. Nothing is free here.
7: Yes. My dad also wanted a free one, if that's cool. Size XL.
3: And if you're listening, Kane, you're not getting one.
1: Yeah, you're not getting one. Tim the Ham Sandwich Hammond as well. Piled in for a freebie. They just don't. It's not a thing. Not a thing.
3: Tina, you'd pay for it, wouldn't you?
8: Me, yeah.
3: Bloody hell, you would, Tina. All right, here we go.
1: See, everyone says that to our face.
3: But we can see the numbers.
1: There's only been five ordered.
3: Tina, here we go. Beer or soft drink?
8: Honest.
3: Go again, mate.
8: Honest, it's beer.
3: Yes. Nice, Tina.
1: Yes, Tina.
3: Nice, here we go. We're on.
1: Good for you, Tina.
3: Come on, Tina. Okay, can number two, Tina.
8: Oh, that's soft drink, definitely.
3: Whoa! All right. I reckon you can hear something, Tina. I'm liking this. I'm liking this. Can three for you now, Tina.
1: Hey. Oh.
8: Soft drink?
3: Whoa!
1: Tina.
3: Ages,
1: I love it, Tina. I love a player. Love a player on a Friday, Woods.
3: What do you do with yourself, Tina? Because you can clearly hear something.
8: I was a caterer, but I have worked at the Sun. Like, I worked at the Sundowner for a little while as well.
3: Oh, yeah, so. Lots of cans there, Tina. All right, can number four for you. Here we go.
8: Beer.
1: I'm reading here that Tina's never heard the game before.
8: No, right?
1: Is that right, Tina?
8: Yeah.
3: Whoa.
1: So you just heard it, you jumped in the car today, heard it for the first time.
8: Yeah.
1: And you're like, I reckon I can do that.
8: Yeah.
1: Good for you. Gee whiz, that will be very offensive to people that listen and play this religiously every week. What's she on, Woods?
3: She's on four, she's going for five, and here we go, Tina.
8: Beer.
3: Oh, sorry, Tina. It's as soon as we give you a rap, we jinx people. We're sorry, Tina.
1: Sorry, Tina. Sorry about that.
8: That's okay. That was fun. Thank
1: it was good fun. Tina, would you like an exclusive DJ Will National Tour t-shirt?
8: Yeah, Matt, thank you.
1: No worries at all, mate. WillandWoody.com. Click on menu and then click on shop.
8: Awesome. Okay, we'll do. Thanks.
1: No worries.
3: Good
1: mate.
3: On you,
1: $50
3: Tina.
1: Each. Bloody oath. Feels like we need to fix the price point. I think $50 for a tea, it seems. I said that from the start.
3: You have, you did.
1: We Sexy might. Does feel, it feels like he's made a piece of Gucci here. It's, I mean,
2: mate, these are premium.
3: He's they actually are, though. We might do a flash sale.
1: What have you got there, Tommy?
9: That also doesn't include shipping and handling.
1: No, shut up.
3: Seriously? I thought it was. Sorry, it's more than $50.
2: Yeah.
3: Joe, what's up?
7: It's merch, man. How much are you paying for like an artist merch when you go to a gig? I don't nothing under 70 for me personally.
3: Exactly. Yeah, I went to Lao Fei the other night, $70 t-shirts.
1: I think it's Lao Fei.
3: Well, that's a very expensive t-shirt.
1: That's an expensive
2: edition, one-offs, pre-order. Get them now.
3: Boom. What a sell. Now, Will,
1: he's
3: more about the gig.
1: Desperate, isn't he?
3: More about the gig tomorrow night. Yes. We're playing at the Snake Pit.
1: We are.
3: Club 237.
1: Yes.
3: We're going to learn more about the Snake Pit from some Townsvillians.
1: Yes.
3: Is that what you call them? It's Will and Woody up next.
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0: good happens after midnight, except these two. It's Will and Woody keeping you up.
1: Not every Friday you have a Spice Girl on your show. Hey, Mel. Thanks for coming on the show. Really appreciate it.
2: Well, thank you for having me. It's always good to speak to you guys.
1: Oh, that's very kind of you. That's very, very kind of you. Now, Woodrow.
3: Yes, The Voice obviously continues 7:30 Monday to Tuesday on 7 and 7 Plus. Now, Mel, this is obviously a question you've heard a lot, but it will lead to something which involves my good friend Will in a second. But what are you actually hearing for to make you turn your chair? Like, what's the number one thing you're listening for to turn your chair?
2: I love it when you have that instant and you just think, I've got to go. Uh-huh. And you've seen the show, right? Yep. They keep moving the goalposts. Yeah. So it's very discombobulating. It's like, do I go? Should I go? And you've got, you know, this team to fill up, but you don't want to do it too early. So there's always a lot at play. Mm-hmm. But I would say it's just something that you're drawn to, you know, like a vibe, how they... like the reaction in the room, sometimes, like even before people sing, you know, you hear those nervous footsteps and the atmosphere can change. You know, the audience are great indicators for us as well. So, yeah, it's always different things. Sometimes it's just a voice. They hit a crazy note. Sometimes you're dying to turn around to see what they're doing because you know there's something physical going on as well. Mm-hmm. So there's lots going on in your head.
3: Okay. Yeah, and there is a good reason why I have asked you that question, Mel, because my friend Will here, he's an aspiring DJ. He's in the middle of a national DJ tour. He's done a cafe and he did an under 14 girls soccer training event. That's nothing to laugh at.
1: Those were the only
3: gigs I could lock in for him. But I just thought it'd be interesting. I know you're not on a swivel chair right now, if there's any chance you could either swivel to the left or right or close your eyes, I'm going to play you a little snippet of a. Here we go. You're swiveling for me. Okay. Perfect. Okay, thank you for that.
2: I'll do this.
3: You're fully rotating.
1: Manual swivel.
3: It's a manual swivel on a couch, which is amazing. This is real lo-fi voice here. Okay, I'm going to play you a DJ Will mix. Just like the TV show The Voice, let's see if you spin around.
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4: Ladies.
6: I'm DJ Will. I'm DJ Will. I'm DJ Will, and I'm here to say I've been spinning the decks all day, day, day, day, day, day, day, day, day, day, day, day, day turns into night. That's when I come out. That's when it comes out. When the sun goes down and the moon comes up, I'm a wolf, baby.
1: I think that's enough.
3: So
7: suck on that, David Guetta.
1: All right, that's enough.
2: Okay, so this is the embarrassing bit where you have to turn and say why you didn't turn.
3: Here we go. Let's go through it, Mel. Let's go through it.
2: Okay, so interesting. I think there's definitely some potential.
1: Mel, you don't need to entertain this. I didn't make that. This is a stitch up. I didn't make that mix. It's okay.
2: Well, whoever made that mix just has to maybe work on the timing a little bit. The timing was a little bit off.
3: Okay, timing. Good. Timing. We were trying to do a cool thing where we were being progressive and on the beat.
1: Just stop.
2: Oh, okay, yeah. Well, that's the thing, isn't it? There's so many people in this space. You have to do something different to stand out.
1: God, she's so diplomatic, isn't she? You can just turn around and say that was a giant piece of shit. Like, that's not a problem. No one's offended.
2: I did like the David Guetta reference at the end.
3: A shot across the bow.
2: So talking about David Guetta, I've just come back from Ibiza. I was there on a kind of honeymoon.
1: Oh,
2: kind
1: cute.
2: Of work trip.
1: Yeah, we heard you. So you got married in between us talking last time, which is crazy. Congrats.
2: I actually really got married in Australia.
3: Oh, wow. Yeah, whereabouts?
2: How much do I want to give away? Okay, so what I will tell you is it was somewhere very special to myself and my husband because it's where we had our first date.
3: Oh, wow.
2: So we got married in ours, but we obviously, so many of my friends and family are here in the UK. We did a big celebration here a couple of weeks ago. But back to Ibiza, I was lucky enough, I was at Universe last weekend. And I saw Carl Cox and David Guetta play back to back for the first time ever.
3: Wow.
2: So that was really exciting.
1: Yeah, nice.
3: Whoa. And I know you DJ as well, Mel, obviously, that I know about. So Will has one more gig left on his tour. It's actually at a club this time. I'm not sure if you've played Club 237 in Townsville.
2: Do you know what? I've toured Australia extensively as a DJ, but that's somewhere I've not played yet.
3: Oh, you've got to get into the snake pit when you come back. Everything goes in the snake pit, Mel. But any
2: that's my kind of place.
3: Any tips for Will for tomorrow night at Club 237?
2: Yeah, I think, you know, read the room, see, yeah, you know your audience, yeah. Get a good idea of kind of what you want to play, the but crowd, be ready to go somewhere
3: yeah, flexible.
2: Else.
3: If, yeah.
2: You know, if it's not hitting, Show Me Love is always a good get out of jail card.
3: Yeah.
2: You're definitely going to get the dance floor for that. Yeah.
1: Ever interested in a back to back, Mel, DJ Will, Mel C?
3: Here we go.
2: Yeah, we could make that happen. I'm going to be back. Obviously, I'm on tour in November.
1: Yeah,
2: I'd love that. some days off the shows. We could maybe get behind the decks together.
1: I love that.
3: Whoa.
1: All right.
3: Is that a bit of
1: Why
3: a
1: are you laughing?
3: Is that a
1: Why
3: bit of
1: laugh?
3: A
1: There was a laugh immediately there. There was immediate laugh.
2: You'd like all DJs, you guys will know this. When you see a set of decks, you're a little bit like,
1: got to get on there.
2: You know,
1: got to get on there.
2: I did get up at the wedding as well.
1: You DJed your own wedding?
2: Well, I did a couple of mixes. To be honest with you, I was like, and everyone who's ever got married, I think especially, you know, big shout out to all the brides out there.
1: Yeah.
2: It takes 2 sips of alcohol to be absolutely.
1: Yeah. Because of the nerves.
2: So hyper, yeah.
1: Yeah.
3: So you were in your full wedding dress DJing at your wedding.
2: Yeah. I did a couple of mixes.
1: That's awesome. Yeah. That is absolutely awesome. We got more with Mel C right up next on Will and Woody. Hope you're having a wonderful drive. I'm just going to be playing Can You Hear It up next. Oh-ho!
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1: The big gig at Club 237 is in Townsville. Mm-hmm. 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
1: Click
2: there
1: on
2: quick.
1: The menu item and then click on shop and they are up there. You can get one for yourself. They're in hot demand. We've had a lot of requests for free t-shirts. Sorry, guys.
2: No, not doing it.
1: This is a money-making exercise.
2: Of course it is.
1: Oh, Sexy Darcy, you want to say something? You can't, mate. I've got Mel C on the line. Make it quick.
3: Okay, well, do you want to think, maybe like some point during the show we go, bam, now, next five orders are free.
1: I've only got half an hour left, mate. Mel C's on the show. All right, sorry about that, Mel. Hey, before we get Mel to play Can You Hear It, I should say The Voice continues 7:30, yes. Monday, Tuesday on 7 and 7 Plus with Mel C and a brand new host of Judges Woods, which is very, very exciting for everyone, including a secret judge, which I'm... Can I mention that now?
2: So I'm
1: a bit confused about the secret judge. Can I say the secret? Can I say Tones?
2: We can say, yeah, Tones has been, okay. we know Tones okay. involved now, but yeah. I'm interested to ask you, Mel, did you have any idea that Tones and I was joining the show?
4: No.
2: Yeah.
4: Honestly, because, you know, sometimes when you see things on the telly, you're a bit like, yeah, you know, you definitely knew that was happening.
1: Yeah.
4: We had no clue. I think, you will see that when this is all revealed. We were floored, but it was brilliant. I love Tones, and she was brilliant. She's a great addition to the show, but it was a big shock.
1: Bury yourself.
2: Yeah, we love Tones.
1: Yeah.
2: Now, Tones has never played our famous game, Can You Hear It?, which is basically trying to tell the difference between beer and soft drink based on the sound of the can opening. We've found that musicians tend to be pretty good at this.
1: The musicians have done really well recently. Gary Barlow famously got 8. Came in here and got knocked down 8. He did very well. Mm-hmm.
2: Joe Jonas got 6. 5.
1: Rob Thomas had about 6 as well, I think.
2: 5 Seconds of Summer got 9.
1: Yeah. So stiff competition.
2: Yeah. I think Amy Shark got about 6 as well.
1: Yes.
2: Anyway, do you think you'll be good at this, Mel?
4: We'll find out.
1: We'll find out.
2: Okay, now, bit of an honesty policy here, Mel. I'm going to trust you to close your eyes.
4: Okay.
2: As I crack a can into the microphone here, you tell me if it is beer or soft drink.
4: Okay. Ooh, that is a tricky one. I'm going to go for soft drink. It had a very high-pitched fizz.
2: And that's all we've got time for because that was a beer.
4: Oh, no. I'm obviously not good at this game.
2: You're tied with Jason Derulo, actually, who he also.
4: That's not my company. That's
1: not
4: my company.
1: Not at all. The king. Yeah. The absolute king. Oh, Mel, it's been lovely to see you again. I should mention The Voice continues 7:30 on Monday, Tuesday on 7 and 7 Plus. Mel is going to be up there judging with Richard Marks, Ronan Keating, Kate Miller-Heidke, and secret judge in Tones and I. Lovely to see you, mate. Congrats on the wedding.
4: Great.
1: As well. That was so awesome. Lovely. Have a great day. Goodbye.
2: Bye, Mel.
1: See you, Mel. See you later.
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0: mates that just want to keep going. It's Will and Woody keeping you up.
1: Guys, we're going to get out of here. Been brought to you by Mazda Australia all this week. And we'll drive the big gig tomorrow night, Club 237.
2: Well, the big tour, mate. The big national tour.
1: Comes to a close. My family's relieved, I'll be honest.
2: But
1: I was playing an under-14 girls soccer training on Monday night. Wasn't home for bedtime. Yes. Left before the kids got up on Wednesday to go on DJ at a coffee run.
2: This is the grind, man.
1: And then getting away for the weekend where I'm usually on the ground to DJ a club in Townsville.
2: You, as your manager,
1: this is what it's been all about. It's about walking away from the family life and back into the spotlight.
2: How do you think David Guetta feels?
1: I don't know if Guetta's got kids.
2: I don't think Guetta has met his children. I don't think he's ever actually seen them in the flesh.
1: It sounds like a slander. I'd say...
2: No, I've said that. I think because he's so
1: I don't think he's got kids. Has he got kids?
3: He's got four kids.
1: Is that right?
3: Yeah, he's got Tim, Elvis, Angie, Cyan, and Skylar.
2: Beautiful name. Beautiful name. Normal names. But he would barely see them, mate.
1: Cyan.
2: He's traveling Sean.
4: That's how you say it, Sean.
1: Cyan. It could be cyan. It's a color, isn't it? Cyan.
3: Yeah.
1: C-Y-A-N.
3: Yeah, C-Y-A-N.
1: Yeah, it's a color. Cyan.
2: Cyan. Well, he's never met Cyan because he's DJing, mate. This is what you want. You want the DJing to get going.
1: Yeah, I do.
2: And I think a big part of it will be tomorrow night. This is the fork in the road for me. This either makes or breaks you. I don't want to put more pressure on you.
1: Mm.
2: For me, it is just a guaranteed, this is our moment.
1: Yeah.
2: We're going to the stratosphere after this.
1: Yeah.
2: You're going to play some bangers. You look good.
1: Thanks, man. I've got a tan. It does feel a little bit dark, if I'm honest. Almost inappropriately dark, I would say.
2: I was told that it would fade.
1: Very, very dark.
2: I thought it would fade. I have been informed that it gets darker. So strap in. And you are going to look delicious tomorrow night at Club 237. If you can't get to Townsville, I'll say it again. Follow us on the socials, Will and Woody, TikTok, Instagram, all of them. And then Monday on the radio show, we will recap the entire thing. Did you rock it or did you cock it?
1: Cock it.
2: Like, did it not go well? I'm sure it'll be fine. Townsville. Who wrote that? That's good. Not Townsville.
1: I made that joke yesterday.
2: Did you?
1: Yeah.
2: Well done you. Anyway, see you Monday.
0: Time to say goodbye to Will and Woody.
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13: G'day, Shane Jacobson here. Are you ready for summer? The Bureau says Brisbane's in for a scorcher, but not for Kate from Capella Bar. 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
5: 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When the guys are out, when Brekkie is done, we are nothing but the 90s all day this week. But before then, this is the catch-up hour. We've got a few things to catch up on from last week with Robin, Kip and Corey Oates, including a mystery guest we had in on Friday. And it turns out that one of the guys on the show has a namesake. We'll get to it after Ray asking a very important question on KISS 97.3.

0: On Kiss 97.3, Rob and Kip and Corey Oates, they are back in live from 6 a.m. this morning. This is the catch-up hour, and how to go past the biggest moment on Friday's show, especially for one of us, with the Queensland Police Service in with members of their canine squad, and turns out one of them is named after a member of our team.
1: Oh, tell us about your Paw Patrol.
2: So, this is recruit dog Oatsy.
3: Oh, yeah! Yes, I remember! Yeah. Yeah. Oh, good!
4: So, do you ever notice when you name dogs, does it change sort of the way they act? Because I'm just wondering, like, have you cursed this dog with being a knucklehead?
2: You'll be able to judge that. Yeah, okay.
0: Yeah, until proven otherwise, Robin and Kip are backing that dog to not listen to one thing that he is told to do. But good luck to the Queensland Police Service and their canine friends, including recruit dog Oatsy. Noah Kahan on Kiss 97.3. Okay.

0: Just a taste of some of the 90s goodness you get on Kiss 97.3 this week. After Robin, Kip and Corio to wrap up every morning, nothing but the 90s. That's The Cause and Breathless in the Robin, Kip and Corio's Catch-Up Hour. Now, we just played a bit from Friday's show. We had the Queensland Police Service in. They brought one of their recruit dogs, who's named Oatsy, after our very own Corio, which had Robin and Kip asking, best you could do, but it brought up an interesting question about when you're having to name a dog, or I don't know, maybe a human child, and you're struggling for a name, where do you get it from?
1: Katie out of Ipswich.
2: So I worked with a lady who had quadruplets, four boys.
3: Wow. Yeah.
2: And everyone was like, oh, how are you going to find four names? Oh my gosh. And she said, it was easy. I was in the back of a Holden in Jackson without my Levi's on, listening to Monty Python. So she's got Jackson, Holden, Levi and Monty.
3: Wow.
1: That's kind of cool.
3: That is cool.
1: I do
3: cool.
1: like that.
3: Yeah.
0: And look, by some chance, if you've had triplets recently and you've had to name them, I don't know, Robin, Kip and Corey, we would love to hear from you after 6 a.m. on Kiss 97.3.
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9: Brisbane's latest info. Morning, I'm Alana Riley. Well, four more teenagers have been charged with murder over the death of a 21-year-old man who allegedly suffered significant head injuries during a disturbance in Logan last month. The young man died in hospital days after the alleged incident at Bars Scrub, with eight teens now accused of murder. The Bureau of Meteorology is in the spotlight after a News Corp investigation found they'd been wrong about rain predictions 650 times since 2024. As the most disaster-prone state in Australia, the Queensland government is slamming the stats, now calling for Canberra to step in. Down south, police are yet to identify a woman whose body was found in a suitcase in the New South Wales Southern Tablelands. A crime scene's in place near Goulburn and forensic testing is underway. And there could be some wild weather for echo-goers in Brizzy today, with a thunderstorm possible for later this morning. Moreton Bay, Redland and Logan have a show holiday today, while Brisbane City Council gets the day off on Wednesday. Your sport check in a sec.
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9: The Broncos have lost their spot on top of the NRLW ladder after going down to Canberra 28-4. It's a double blow for Brisbane over the weekend, with the men's side slipping to 15th on the ladder after Saturday's loss to the Dolphins. Elsewhere, there's been a major upset in the Southern Sydney Derby in the NRL. The Dragons shocking the Sharks by 24 points to 16 in the Red V's third win of the season. The Kisscast is next. Showers developing today with the chance of a thunderstorm, tops of 25 degrees. Tomorrow, sunny and 25 again. Right now, it is 16 degrees in the city. And win thousands in free cash this morning at 7 with Robin, Kip and Corey. 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
14: 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Half an hour until Rob and Kevin Corey Oates roll back in live from 6 a.m. this morning. And then once they are done, once Monday's show is over, we are nothing but the 90s. All week here on Kiss 97.3. We've got a lot to get to before then, though. We want to put some cash in your hands. We have got our $1,000 pop quiz coming up from 7 a.m. Some stage in the next hour, we're going to give you an answer part of that quiz. Make it a little bit easier to put a bit of money back in your pocket after the weekend. Harry Styles now on Kiss 97.3.

0: Sergeant Slick on Kiss 97.3, the Robin Kipp and Corey Oates catch-up hour. The guys are back in live from 6 a.m. Last week, Robin Bailey talking us through a relationship break she recently took, what rules are involved in something like that, and some of the awkwardness that unfortunately crept its way in.
1: Ariana Grande and Zed, Break Free. It's Robin Kipp and Corey Oates on Kiss 97.3, 8.15. Appropriate song, having a break.
2: Yes.
1: Around this time yesterday, Rob, you were telling us that you and Olivia went on a break.
3: Yeah, six, 7 weeks. Yeah.
2: 6, 7 weeks, was it? So did you, at the start, did you say, like, you're going to have a break for this long?
3: Or? Yeah, we said we would come back together at the end of July,
1: okay,
3: which was last weekend.
1: Did you have to lay down rules about what happens in the break?
3: Not really. I think it was more just the realization that some things needed to change for both of us.
1: Right.
3: And the only way to do that is to have no contact.
1: Proper no contact. No text messages.
3: It got really awkward, though, because my mum had her birthday in the middle of that and Olivia was supposed to come down with my kids and be a part of the celebration, and he had flights booked.
1: Oh.
3: So he ended up coming down and seeing his children.
2: Oh, okay.
1: All right.
3: But because
1: you didn't see him that time,
3: no. Well, in the end, I actually did because my mum requested him to come over and fix her television. It was kind of weird. That was the one, your mum, right?
1: Yeah.
3: And then, but it was kind of
1: can't help it when someone's handy.
3: No, yeah. He's really good at that stuff. And she is 91. So it just was better.
1: Yeah.
3: It was better to just sit in your own stuff and work out what you really want. And it's different. Like I say this about any relationship post the parent of your child.
1: Right.
3: Because you just come with stuff.
1: Yeah.
3: Baggage, I mean.
1: Yes.
3: Like you come with relationship baggage and we both needed to kind of go, okay, what do we really want here? Because for me, love is the ultimate. If you've read my book, Flamingos Aren't Born Pink. You know, it's like love is
1: the most important thing.
3: It is the most important thing.
1: 131065, I'm interested to know, because once you said we're going on a break, I thought, because in my experience that means it's over.
2: Yeah.
1: Like I've never come back from a break. The breaks never work.
3: Really?
1: Never.
2: Nah.
3: But if you love someone, and like I would say this with Olivia, he's my all-time favourite person to hang out with. Like we go on bike trips and I love them. He is as athletic as me. Like for a fun thing to do, we take an Uber to Noosa and then run back through the beach to Markula, which is 22 kilometres.
1: Yeah.
3: I don't know another human being on the planet that wants to do that with me.
1: Not a lot of people are going to find that fun.
3: Right?
2: Yep. I would just meet you at the end.
1: That's right.
2: So, I'll drop you off and pick you up.
1: Yeah.
3: But, you know, emotionally, there was some stuff that we were really disconnected about. And so I think,
1: and
3: I will say with men, I probably, you can yell me down on this, but I don't think you can tell a man what you need. I think a man needs to realize it for himself. You have to take something away. And I know this with my own sons, you know, like I say for my middle son, it's like a dodgem car hitting a wall. And I'll say to him, mate, if you're going to get hurt, you're going to hit that wall, it's going to hurt. He won't listen to me.
1: Yeah.
3: Then he hits the wall.
1: Right.
3: And he turns to me and goes, Mum, that hurt.
1: That hurt. And you go, yeah.
3: Like it's,
1: you need to learn from experience. That's true. And I do know. I know a bloke from years ago who broke up. They went. And they said, you know, although they didn't go on a break, they broke up. And then it was in those 3 days of them being apart that he went, oh my goodness, I'm in love. And then he went back and proposed. He went from breaking up to proposing.
3: Is that what she wanted?
1: They've been married for 20 years. Like it was.
3: But that was the reason she wanted to get married.
1: I don't think so. I think he just wasn't sure. They broke up, and then he realised, oh, whoa, that's the best thing ever, right there.
2: I've got a mate that I only found out maybe it might have been a year or two after they did it. They were married, kids.
3: Oh, yeah, wow, it's young, brave to do it with
2: young
3: kids.
2: I'm talking young.
1: Yeah,
2: And 2-3 months, and he said it was the best thing I ever did.
1: The break,
2: and
1: they're back
3: hard,
1: together.
3: Though.
2: Yep.
1: Yeah,
3: and I'm not gonna lie, it's brutal.
2: Yeah,
3: it's hard.
2: That was my question. Did you last the whole time without messaging or trying to get in contact with him?
3: Mostly.
2: Yeah,
3: because I felt like I could see what was happening for me. Like I really got my changing, and I thought, well, you need to do that too.
2: Okay.
3: Yeah. It was brutal, though. I'm not like, don't pretend. You probably saw the result of that here on air.
2: Have you?
3: A little more painful than I normally am.
2: You weren't snappy at all.
1: Have you ever been on a break, Corey, and had it work?
2: No, because I'm worried that if I give Tegan space, she'll realise how great it is without me.
3: That's Kip's problem.
2: Yeah.
1: That's what's happened with me.
2: It's my fear.
1: Well, like, that's been my experience.
2: I can't be doing that.
1: When someone has a break from me, they go, oh, no, this is terrific.
3: Okay, 131065. Have you done the break? Did it work? What happened? What were the guidelines? Yeah. It's why I don't understand why you won't marry her. I'm just
1: I'll have a break from you in a minute,
2: baby. Robin, Kip and Corey Oates.

0: NSYNC, Bye Bye Bye. And for better or worse, I don't think this song will ever recover from the way that it was used in that last Deadpool movie. And if you know, you know. This is Kiss 97.3, the Robin, Kip and Corey Oates catch-up hour, all but done for your Monday morning. The guys are back in live from 6 a.m. But we were talking about relationship breaks, and we opened it up to you on 13 1065.
1: We were talking about times you've been on a break. Did it work? Was it the best thing?
2: What happened to your mate?
1: This is a girlfriend of mine. She, her partner had this weird thing that she found out about, that he had a book where he'd written down every person he'd ever slept with. He wrote down their name. Madness.
2: Why would you do that?
1: To this day, I'll never understand. Anyway, so he had a book, and she found the book when they were together, and because she knew where she hid it. Anyway, they went on a break for 2 weeks.
2: And then she found the book again.
1: And then she went back to check the book.
2: And how many?
1: Three new names.
3: Oh.
1: And then was like, no.
2: So what did she do?
1: It didn't work out.
3: Wow.
1: The break was the end.
2: Why would you do that in 2 weeks?
1: 2 weeks, three new names.
2: Oh, come on, yeah. Mate.
1: Well, sometimes that's the break to make you realise that
2: true.
1: You're not with the right person.
3: Yeah, true.
2: Wow.
3: Yeah.
2: Wow.
3: So we got Drew out of Mount Drew, don't no, Drew from Mount Tambourine. Did the break work?
4: Well, actually, it's funny you say that. I have a motto, and my motto is, if you love somebody, let them go. If they come back, they're yours. If they don't, then they never were.
1: Mm.
2: Okay. You love something, set it free.
1: Is that the Rick Price song, back, I think? Yeah.
2: Yep.
1: Okay. And that's worked out for you, Drew?
4: It has. We were apart for about 2 months. I was in Brisbane with my kids and hubby was in Melbourne.
3: Yeah.
4: And after 2 months, I'm like, you know what? I need to get back there.
1: Yeah.
2: Well, you knew.
1: The break made you realise, yeah.
2: Okay, Tamika out of Thornlands. Did it work for you?
5: Yeah, it did. So we were actually separated for 3 years. So we have 2 kids together. We just wanted different things. You know, I wanted to get married. We'd already been together for 11 years. I wanted to get married. He didn't. He changed his mind. He didn't want to get married anymore. We're just going different ways. And I just said, we just have to go our separate ways and work on ourselves.
1: Wow.
5: But we had to co-parent, obviously. So we still kept in touch. We had to stay in touch, with the kids. So, but 3 years, I think the third year, I think he kind of started seeing somebody else. Like, he started having feelers, and then I was like, no, I don't like that. I don't like that. And we had a big discussion. I said, where are you at? Like, if we're going to try again, this is what I want. Like, this is where I want to go. And he kind of agreed. He's like, yeah, there's nobody else for me. The person didn't work out. There's nobody else. So we've kind of come back together, and now we're on the same page and we're better than before, and communication is so much better.
1: Wow. So 3 year break. That's 3 years. Full on. That's crazy. Thanks, Tamika.
3: Okay.
2: Sophie Bar Scrub, what happened?
6: Hi. So my partner and I were together for 6 years, and then we had broken up for a year. And then we got back together after a year. And then within the year of being back together, we actually got married.
1: Oh.
6: And then within a year of being married, we actually welcomed our first child. And July just gone, we've actually been married for 7 years now. So I would say it worked out in our favour.
1: Yeah.
2: Wow. Okay.
1: Oh, really? And what was it about the break? Yeah. It made you realise, gave you clarity. What happened? Why?
6: Well, in our relationship, because we had been 6 years prior, we had just had been through a lot. Like, I lost my mum, he lost his dad.
1: Yeah.
6: And then being separated, we were just kind of like, we just understood each other, we got each other, the things that we had already been through together. And like, obviously being separated for a year, we saw other people and it just didn't feel right.
1: Yeah.
2: But wouldn't that be weird to know that your partner has been with someone else on that break and then come back together?
1: Mm.
6: Well, I mean, realistically, when you enter a relationship, like a new relationship, you already know that person's been with someone else.
3: Yeah.
6: So it's kind of like, it is what it is. You can't change it.
1: It is very grown up way of doing it. Thanks, Sophie.
3: Well done.
2: We should say on Linnell on the text line, I'm going to have to abbreviate this bit, taking a break and breaking up are two different things. Relationships are a lot like a fart. if you have to force it, it's probably going to be crap.
7: Oh,
2: thank you, Linnell.
1: What a gorgeous way to finish this.
7: That is, Linnell, thank you.
3: That's beautiful.
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25: Looking over Brisbane, there's a car broken down at Burpengary Bruce Highway northbound. It's on the shoulder before Ullman Road. There's also a broken down car for Redbank Ipswich Motorway eastbound. That's before Collingwood Drive. Traffic has started to build for the M1 northbound. It's under speed through Slacks Creek. A Polish man opens up, asks for help and shows up. 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
28: Brisbane's latest info. Morning, I'm Alana Riley. Well, 8 teenagers in total have now been accused of murdering a 21-year-old man who died in hospital this month, days after an alleged disturbance in Logan. Police allege he suffered significant head injuries in the Bars Scrub incident on July 26. Four more men, aged 18 and 17, have now been charged. They're due in court today. Down south, an air traffic controller and a tug operator have been stood down after a near miss at Sydney Airport. A Queensland-bound Jetstar plane almost collided with a Qatar Airways jet yesterday morning, with investigations now underway. A new petition's doing the rounds online, pushing for Queensland primary schools to be tablet and device free. The push from the Heads Up Alliance also wants less laptop use in high schools. The Winter Wonderland Fun Fest at Shaler Park will continue operating as normal after footage surfaced of a car allegedly driving into the carnival area as showgoers moved out of the way. Luckily, no one was injured in the incident on Saturday. The alleged driver taken into custody. And Brizzy's bioluminescence is back with the glowing plankton blooms popping up in parts of the Brisbane River. Your sport check in a sec. The Dragons have clinched their third win of the NRL season with a 24-16 derby upset over the top four Sharks, and a double blow for the Broncos, defeated in both the NRL and NRLW over the weekend. Brisbane women went down to Canberra 28-4. A loss to the Broncos in the men sees the Broncos slip. A loss to the Dolphins in the men sees the Broncos slip to 15th on the ladder to wrap up round 23. The Kiss Cast is next.
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28: Showers developing today with a chance of a thunderstorm, tops of 25 degrees. Tomorrow, sunny and 25 again. Right now, it is 17 degrees in the city. And all week from 9 to 3, we play nothing but the 90s on Kiss 97.3.
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2: Oh, we're in the week of public holidays. So the Echo Holiday is Wednesday. Is it Redcliffe today? I think it's Redcliffe kicks off.
1: Okay. That's Greater
28: it's
1: Brisbane.
28: All of Greater Brisbane. So it's Logan, Redland, and Moreton Bay.
3: You know, so the Greater Brisbane Dolphins.
28: I would say a good half of our listeners have the day off because a good half of our listeners live across Greater Brisbane.
3: Hey, you know, we had the argument last week.
28: I wouldn't call it an argument, but yeah. You're very confrontational.
3: So, you know how you got South Sydney Rabbitohs, you know. They could be called Greater.
2: We're in the week of public holidays, so the Echo Holiday is Wednesday. Is it Redcliffe today? I think it's Redcliffe kicks off.
3: Okay. That's Greater
28: it's
3: Brisbane.
28: It's all of Greater Brisbane, so it's Logan, Redland and Moreton Bay.
3: You know, so the Greater Brisbane Dolphins.
28: I would say a good half of our listeners have the day off because a good half of our listeners live across

0: And if you could just see Alana's eyebrows right now, you'd know it's still a bone of contention.
1: And not one she's happy with.
2: She's not going to stand down on it. Fair enough.
3: Do you know what? Because it gives, when we have this conversation about whether or not Redcliffe is like part of Greater Brisbane, from a Bronco, like an ex-Bronco like Corey, it's the energy where like an older brother has a new baby in the family and they're like, no, I'm not giving them my toys. They're not, no.
0: I'm still the baby.
1: Exactly right.
0: I'm still the baby boy.
3: And it's like, no, let the other Brisbane fans go to the Dolphins. No.
2: No.
3: No, no, no.
2: You're right. Well, their junior clubs are called Redcliffe Dolphins, so it just fits, you know.
0: Are we going to talk about the Broncos Dolphins on Saturday at some stage, though? Can you break down what the hell happened?
1: I was there.
0: Yeah, same.
2: Did you watch it?
1: Great.
0: But what the hell happened?
2: Did you watch it?
0: Yeah,
2: that's enough.
1: No, their defense was crap. Their attack was excellent.
0: Yeah.
2: That's enough.
0: Well, you could say that about both teams, though.
2: Dolphins,
1: that's true. The Dolphins were not great in the beginning.
0: I mean, if they're going to be a chance at the finals and they let the team that's coming 16th on the ladder score 30 points on them.
2: Hang on a minute. You're learning something from the shed, aren't you?
0: No, yes, yeah. Maybe.
1: And Hammer is a very good player.
0: Oh, yeah. He's the worst player in the world to drop the ball in front of.
1: that's problematic.
0: Drop the ball and the hammer's there. It's over.
1: Yeah. I know. It just that goes.
2: You guys go, and
0: there you go.
2: Court order.
0: Here's 6 points. It's done. It is done. Now, something that might be done. We mentioned this last week is Misheard Mondays, because we get your Misheard lyrics of a Monday morning, and we've had some excellent ones over the last couple of months, but it's running thin, and we think it might be time to just, you know.
2: I feel
0: just,
2: like it's done well to make it this long.
0: Yeah, it might be time to go out the pasture. So if you've got one, this is the chance. This will be the final week for Misheard Monday. So if you've got a song lyric you want to tell us about, get on the phone today, 131065. Final round of Misheard Mondays.
2: But it's like Johnny Farnham's final tour.
0: Yeah.
2: This is his second one.
0: This is the second time we're doing it.
2: Yeah. Second time
1: he never seemed to retire until he did.
0: For the second time, we're doing it for the last time.
2: For the last time.
0: Yes. 131065.

0: 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This is where you tell us about the song you've been getting wrong your whole life, that you've been getting those lyrics mixed up. So 131065, or you can send us a text, 0409 973 973.
1: Just another Misheard Monday.
0: Just while we're getting these callers lined up, we should tell you as well, we've got a brand new competition which we're kicking off after 6:30. We can score $1,000 to spend at Temple & Webster, and you don't go in the draw for that. Someone's going to win that this morning.
2: Yeah, you just...
0: Oh, sorry, Rob. Down over there.
3: Yeah, had your mic turned off there.
0: There we are.
3: There we go.
2: Tell me what you really think about actually saying it. No. You can score yourself. Yeah, you've just got to... It's day karaoke.
0: Mm.
2: So we've matched a song to something from the Temple & Webster online, like, store.
0: Yes.
2: That kind of match.
0: Yeah.
2: And then you just have to... We'll play you the song that is similar to the decor, and if you can do the next line, you'll score yourself $1,000.
0: And you don't... It's not about being the best singer. You just got to get the words right.
3: No.
0: Okay?
3: Yeah.
0: And we will give you extra points for passion. Just give it a red hot go. That's all you really need to do.
3: If you miss one word, but you really go full, you know, full throttle.
0: Yeah.
3: Well, we'll give it to you.
0: Absolutely.
3: I'm happy with that.
0: Yeah, so that's coming up in about 20 minutes.
2: Megan out of Morayfield, you've got a misheard lyric. What is it?
4: I have. I don't know how it started. I was listening to it one day at work and I just said to the girls, why would she be texting the Taliban? And they started laughing at me.
2: Who are you talking about? Which song?
4: Lady Gaga.
0: Yeah.
2: Okay.
4: It's the Dead Dance.
0: Yeah.
4: But to me, it's she keeps texting the Taliban.
0: Okay. Let's have a go.
2: That is so true.
5: Texting the Taliban.
3: Wow. You're right.
2: I love it, Megan. Well,
0: you're right. It's a good question. Why would you?
3: Why would you?
4: Why would
3: I? Oh, that's great.
2: Michelle out of Thornlands, which song is it?
6: Blinded by the Light.
3: Oh, okay.
0: Oh, yeah, like Manfred Mann.
3: Yeah, blinded by the light.
0: Yeah, what are you hearing?
6: Yeah, it goes on to say, wrapped up like a deuce, another Mona in the night.
0: Yes.
6: And it's not what they say. I thought they always did, but they don't.
3: What are they saying?
0: What are you hearing?
6: Pardon?
0: What do you think they're saying? What are they saying?
6: I think that I sing wrapped up like a deuce, another Mona in the night.
0: Yeah.
3: And what do they sound like, Rev? Is it Rev?
6: And my husband started laughing at me and I'm like, but that's the words. And he's like, no, it's not. It's not.
3: Is it revved up like a deuce?
0: Hang on, let's have a listen.
5: Blinded by the light, wrapped up like a deuce, another Mona in the night.
0: For some reason, years ago, someone was told me that, is it wrapped up like a douche?
3: No, it's revved up. Isn't it rev up?
0: Does anyone know what it actually is?
6: I have no idea.
0: Is it a douche? Like, you know, you hear about a douchebag.
3: Hang on. That's what I thought.
0: I thought it was a douche.
3: It's revved
7: up like a deuce, another runner in the night, which also makes no sense.
0: Thank you, Alana. Sorry, it's not Alana. Thank you.
3: I always thought it was revved up like a douche.
0: Revved up like a
3: deuce.
0: A deuce. Like a number two?
3: A deuce.
0: Like, what's a deuce?
2: What is meaning revved up like a deuce? Hang on. I just Googled. It's a famous song, Blinded by the Light, written by Bruce Springsteen.
0: Oh. Yeah.
2: Famously covered by Man for Man. Deuce refers to the classic 1932 Ford Hot Rod.
0: Oh.
2: Popularly called the Deuce Coupe. And revved up means deuce. The car's engine is accelerating rapidly, creating an image of high-speed, youthful energy and restless movement of the night.
0: Now, that's the Beach Boys song, My Little Deuce Coupe, the Deuce.
2: Right.
0: That's what a deuce is.
2: There you go.
0: Okay.
3: Do we change it to not misheard? Do you don't understand what the song actually means? Like, you've been singing a song for ages and it could be talking about something completely opposite.
2: Oh, mate, there are a couple of those.
3: That's what I'm talking about. You know where I'm going with this?
0: I have spent my whole life thinking that's wrapped up like a douche.
3: I thought it was wrapped up like a douche.
0: Now,
3: I'm like, that douche can be wrapped up.
0: Producer Drew's got one. What do you got, Drew?
8: Yeah, so nothing but the 90s from 9 o'clock today got me thinking about Smells Like Teen Spirit, Nirvana. So what I've been hearing, here we are now in containers. I'm a rhino. I'm a vinyl. A mosquito. Have a listen.

0: What is it?
1: Wait,
0: real
1: what
0: words?
1: Are they saying?
2: No idea. That,
3: I thought it was a mosquito and a beetle. It shows you with certain. There are certain songs where it just doesn't matter.
1: No,
3: you just make it.
1: I don't reckon they knew what they were saying either.
3: No. Yeah,
1: make it up.
3: Getting wrapped up in containers is very neat and tidy though for a grunge band.
4: Brisbane traffic. Looking over Brisbane, there's a car broken down at Burpengary, the Bruce Highway northbound. It's on the shoulder before Ullman Road. Logan Motorway, traffic is heavy westbound through Parkinson and Heathwood. Ipswich Motorway has started to build eastbound through Darra, and it's slow for the M1 northbound through Flax Creek. Get the model year 26.5 Ford Ranger Black Edition from 53k drive away at participating dealers. 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The KissCast are heading for a top of 25 today with showers developing with Robin Kipp and Corey Oates in the morning on KISS.
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3: Temple and Webster, who we're doing the show for this week, have $1,000 for you to win in the next 20 minutes. We're just going to do a little round of day karaoke. Just got to sing the next line to a song. So that's coming up soon. But next, I've got some audio evidence to support you, Corey, in your quest to segregate the Dolphins.
1: Wait, you're joining me against Alana.
3: I'm sorry, Alana, but I'm on Corey's side for this one.
7: That's fine.
0: It won't be, mate. It won't be.

0: 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It's Robin, Kip and Corey Oates on KISS 97.3. If you love that, you're going to love what's happening after 9 o'clock this morning. Nothing but 90s. We're doing that all this week.
1: So good. Fun, and we've got some really, with our pop quiz coming up just after 7, we've got 90 questions, like, you know, if you know your
0: 90s. 90s questions,
2: Only 10, though. Not 90.
3: We haven't got 90 questions. 90s.
4: You'll never make it.
0: Yes, you'll never make it.
1: And a really cool opportunity to come join us.
0: Yes.
1: On Thursday lunch to do a very 90s thing.
0: Indeed, yes. So that is all on the way. But there's something that's been it's been firing up the team. It's dividing the team.
1: It is dividing the team. I don't even know how this started.
0: Yeah, because
2: I don't know how either.
0: Alana, our newsreader, as you've aligned yourself now with the Dolphins. You're a fins up.
5: Yes, and it started because Corey was takes issue with the NRL's phrase "battle for Brisbane" because he says that Redcliffe isn't Brisbane. He didn't say the Redcliffe Dolphins should be the great. He said Redcliffe isn't Brisbane.
0: Mm.
5: And as someone who's grown up in Brisbane, and I've lived most of my life in Lutwyche, which is central Brisbane, I've always considered Redcliffe Brisbane.
1: Yeah.
5: I just go into bat for the Moreton Bayers.
0: Well, what's interesting about the Dolphins is the Dolphins came out and didn't call themselves, even though the feeder club, which has been there forever, is the Redcliffe Dolphins.
2: Redcliffe.
0: They haven't called themselves the Redcliffe Dolphins. They're just the Dolphins.
2: So, yeah. And their junior kids go from the Redcliffe Dolphins to the Dolphins, which
0: so they sort of
2: that
0: took,
2: makes sense.
0: They took the name out of it. And therefore, they would be Greater Brisbane. It's just Brisbane would be Brisbane.
5: I can't defend that. I don't know why.
2: You know how they sound.
0: It's because they didn't want. They wanted people outside of Redcliffe to also feel like they had a team.
2: But they've been around for 50 years, right?
0: Yeah.
2: Redcliffe Dolphins.
0: Yeah.
2: So the Dolphins are only 3 years old.
0: Mm.
2: So their whole brand new franchise. So they've been made up. You know, they haven't been around forever now. Like, if they're changing name to just the Dolphins.
1: Yeah, but the problem is,
2: all the history should be gone.
1: We are a Broncos town, traditionally.
0: Have been,
1: if they don't make it the Brisbane, the Brisbane Dolphins.
2: Thank you very much.
1: No, but if they don't, they won't get the numbers they need to make that club survive.
2: They need our name to make them, famous.
1: Yes.
2: You don't own Brisbane, Corey.
0: And they also want, like, the Sunshine Coast and other places like that to
2: the Sunshine Coast Redcliffe Dolphins.
5: I think they were kind of going for anywhere between Brisbane and North Queensland, right? They're like, we're in the middles.
0: Yes. Yeah. Well, the sad thing is that when they beat the Broncos on the weekend is that they then go down to the sheds for the song.
2: Yeah, and what's in the song?
0: We are the Dolphins from Red E. Who are we? We are the Dolphins from Red E. So you can't say that you're not the Redcliffe Dolphins if you then go on to sing "We are the Dolphins from Red E."
2: Like, and Red E, for those people, it's short for Redcliffe.
5: It is. I don't know.
2: Just saying.
5: Guys, I don't know if this is as strong as you think, because my argument is that Redcliffe is Brisbane.
1: Yes! Yes!
2: No, it's not, though. Like, Redcliffe Dolphins, Brisbane Broncos.
5: Mm. All right, do you know what?
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1: It's really not.
0: It's like the water. 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
12: Brisbane traffic.
13: Looking over Brisbane, there's a broken down car at Burpengary Bruce Highway northbound. It's on the shoulder before Ullman Road. Riverside Expressway traffic has started to build up inbound to the city, and it's heavy for Centenary Highway from Sumner through to Jindalee. 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The Kiss Cast heading for a top of 25 today with showers developing with Robin Kipp and Corey Oates in the morning on Kiss.
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16: Brisbane's latest info. Morning, I'm Alana Riley. Well, four more teenagers are due in court today, charged with murder over the death of a 21-year-old man in Logan, bringing the total number of accused to 8. The young man died in hospital days after allegedly being left with significant head injuries during a disturbance at Bars Scrub in July. Down south, investigations are underway into the latest near-miss at Sydney Airport, in which a Queensland-bound Jetstar plane almost collided with a Qatar Airways jet. A traffic controller and a tug operator have now been stood down. A Queensland MP reckons the Bureau of Meteorology needs to do better after a News Corp investigation found they've got rain predictions wrong 650 times in 2 years. The alarm bells continue for the major parties in this morning's news poll. It shows Labor's primary vote has crashed 29%, its lowest level in 16 years, and putting it equal with One Nation. And we are well and truly into whale season, with SeaWorld crews helping free several humpbacks over the weekend. Crews conducted two rescues on the Gold Coast yesterday and one at Byron on Saturday. Your sport check in a sec.
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16: The Sharks have missed a chance to tighten their grip on the NRL top four in a 24-16 loss to the last-placed Dragons. Cronulla now sits ahead of the Dolphins only points differential. Sharks coach Craig Fitzgibbon says it's a wake-up call. And the Queensland government's renewing its push for netball to be included in the 2032 Brisbane Olympics. The full sport schedule isn't due to be confirmed until later this year. The Kiss Cast is next. Showers developing today with a chance of a thunderstorm, tops of 25 degrees. Tomorrow, sunny and 25 again. Right now, it is 17 degrees in the city. And all week from 9 to 3, we play nothing but 90s on KISS 97.3.
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17: 6:34. Now, apologies before I was saying that we're going to do it now, but we are actually going to have this $1,000 Temple and Webster prize after 7:30 this morning. We had to bump it back because we've got a bit of moving parts here. Anyway, just know that $1,000 to spend at Temple and Webster will happen on the show this morning, about an hour from now.
18: I highly recommend you go and check out the Temple and Webster like online shop.
17: Yeah.
18: Because that'll help you.
17: That's true.
18: Because we will ask you when whoever wins, what are they going to buy?
17: Exactly.
18: So it would be good if you knew.
17: Yeah, start dreaming.
18: Yeah.
17: Go and select a couple of items, get some things ready.
19: There's a lot there, eh?
17: Yeah.
19: I'm one of those guys that I get overwhelmed when there's too many things.
17: I know.
18: Gym equipment.
17: I know.
18: Who knew?
19: That's got everything.
17: They've even got the, because our cupboards in the kitchen, like underneath the sink, there's no drawers there. They've got those ones that you can put in the steel ones.
19: Yeah, like it's a renovation.
17: They've got everything.
19: Part to the site. Like there's it's just purely renovations.
17: All reno stuff. Yeah.
19: It's awesome.
17: Now, you've got, you've had a special Corey weekend.
19: Yes.
17: Yeah. Where you just really upped the Bogan level to new levels.
19: Yeah. Well, I got invited to this weekend through a mate, and it just, to me, it reminded me of where I grew up. Maybe even past that. Like,
18: it
19: went past Boganness.
18: You did one thing that that is the greatest cashed up Bogan thing anyone could ever do.
17: Okay.
18: And the fact that it required so much organisation.
19: Yeah.
18: You were embracing your inner Bogan.
17: Yeah.
19: It was cool.
17: And we want to talk to you about the times that you've done exactly that. So 131065 is our number. We'll get Corey's story though.
19: Yeah, I just want to see, is that up there with the most Bogan things you can do? Or?
17: I think it might be.
19: Or are there more?
17: I think it might be. We'll get the full story after this. 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
20: The satisfaction asking how you're doing now. How's the castle built of people you pretend to care about? Just what you wanted. Look at you, cool guy, you got it. I see the parties and diamonds. Sometimes when I close my eyes, 6 months of torture you sold to some forbidden paradise. I loved you truly. You gotta laugh at the stupid.

0: 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It's Robin, Kip and Corey Oates on KISS 97.3, 6.43. We've got the pop quiz coming up for you in about 20 minutes. We'll do it right after 7 o'clock news. $1,000 if you can just answer 10 questions correctly. They're all 90s-themed questions this week because we're doing nothing but 90s after 9. And I'll give you question 5. Titanic was the highest-grossing movie of what year?
1: Oh, 97.
0: Correct.
1: I knew that.
0: There you go, 1997. There's question 5 in the pop quiz, which is coming up very soon. We'll give you another question soon as well. But, Corey, you were excited on the weekend because you had a – was it a boys' trip? What was it?
2: Well, just a boys' weekend.
0: Boys' weekend.
2: Boys' weekend. Yeah. Boys. Well, it turned – I only went for the night. I just had too much sport on.
0: Mm.
2: I really couldn't do that, Tegan. But like they stay for 2 nights. Most of the people that go, there's about 30 blokes here I worked out.
1: Oh my goodness,
0: 30
1: who
0: blokes.
1: Are they?
2: Oh look, honestly, I just got invited. just through the guy that runs it.
0: Well, so not
2: just through the guy that started. It's his.
0: So not footy necessary. It's not like a Broncos thing.
2: No. This is just outside mates that I've met in the last 12 months.
1: Like business people.
2: 14 months. Oh, just through friends. So Matt Gillett, some friends.
0: Okay.
2: And then, just through that. So it was pretty cool to get invited.
0: So were you and Gillo the only Broncos there? Ex-Broncos?
2: Yep.
0: Yeah, okay.
2: Yeah. It was just, nothing to do with rugby league.
1: And where was it?
2: Out near Somerset, out near the dam.
1: Oh,
2: so,
1: wow.
2: Yeah, okay. Beautiful. And like, it was probably 100 or so acres, maybe a bit more, but on the mountain, it was just great. It was
1: gorgeous. Were you camping? Were you in a house?
2: In a swag.
1: Oh, wow.
2: Yeah, so we'd been there before, but, just for it was a birthday. Okay. So, there were girls there and stuff. So you can't really have the full experience when everyone's there, I feel.
0: Oh, last time you went there, there was people brought partners and stuff.
2: My reason is because I feel like I don't think girls would enjoy this as much. And
1: I'll explain
2: what it is and you tell me why, what you think, Rob. And so I've rocked up. I had no idea what to expect. I honestly had no idea. I was last there. I had to go to a Bronx lunch before it, so I rocked up about 4 o'clock. And as I get there, I can hear bang, bang, bang.
0: Well, like guns? Shotgun. People are shooting things? Okay. It's a pretty bogan start,
2: The clay.
0: The clay pigeons or whatever.
2: The clay targets. Yep, that was...
0: Bang.
2: That was just on repeat.
1: All
2: right. Next minute, he's... Like, motorbikes coming out of the trees.
0: that show Eastbound and Down with Kenny Powers? This has got some Kenny Powers vibes. Are you on jet skis?
2: There is a ski boat.
0: Yeah.
2: There's a ski boat wakeboarding and all that sort of stuff. There's all that there too.
0: Okay. What music's playing?
2: Country. Country. Country music.
0: A real tone here. Yeah.
2: And pre-90s. Yeah. So,
0: pre-90s country.
2: Yeah, well, all of it. You know, old school country. Yeah. But then there's like these old motorbikes done up just for like smoking. So you just burn the rubber, get a bit of smoke going.
1: Okay, like do wheelies and
0: circle
1: stuff.
0: Work wheelies. On the
2: and then, then it gets to this part where this was, I don't know if this was a new edition. Well, I believe it was. The bloke that owns the place and organised it all, he bought, I think, 10 secondhand lawnmowers. Like, took all the decks off them.
0: Like ride-on mowers?
2: Ride-on mowers, secondhand, 10 secondhand ride-on lawnmowers.
1: To do what?
2: I think they did a bit of racing. So.
1: That is cashed up bogan if I've ever
0: such
1: heard.
0: Such a cashed up bogan, man.
2: Yeah.
1: Oh, my goodness.
0: So you
2: that was awesome.
0: You had lawnmower
2: and we
0: races.
2: And pig on the spit.
0: far out. I can't. I mean, you don't have to beat it. You don't have to have a more bogan weekend than that, but what is the most bogan event or bogan moment you've ever had? 131065.
2: We made a new name for it.
1: Yeah. What was it?
2: You're a bogan redneck.
0: A bogan redneck.
1: Oh, wow.
0: So it's beyond bogan because you're also like dream of being an American bogan.
1: We've got Dagwood Dog Guy Packs.
2: Perfect.
1: Which I feel like should be what a bogan, proud bogan would enjoy.
0: Oh, absolutely.
2: Yeah.
0: Breakfast.
2: I have one bet that I lost. On the weekend that I'm going to get out straight away when we come back.
0: Okay.
2: I got to rip the band-aid off, get rid of it.
0: Okay.
2: And
0: tell us about that. Get that confession off your chest.
2: I will.
0: But tell us about the most bogan thing you've done, 131065. Or seen, yes.
1: You don't have to have participated.
0: Yeah, 131065. It's Robin, Kip and Corey Oates on KISS 97.3. Whisper traffic.
3: I'm looking over Brisbane. A car has broken down at Burpengary Bruce Highway northbound. It is on the shoulder before Ullman Road. M1's a heavy run northbound through Sykes Creek and Pacific Motorway. Riverside Expressway has built up from Woolloongabba into Brisbane City. 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The Kiss Cars heading for a top of 25 today with showers developing with Robin Kipp and Corey Oates in the morning on Kiss.
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19: Robin, Kip and Corey Oates.
3: Oh, making me giggle. Good morning. The day is waiting
0: for you. 6:51. The pop quiz is coming up in about 10 minutes. We'll do it right after the 7 o'clock news. $1,000 if you can answer 10 questions correctly. 90s themed questions. Actually, this is something that we were talking about just the other day on the show. The round disc that was found in chip packets and collected by children. What were they called?
2: Oh!
1: Tazos?
0: Yeah, Tazos. The Tazos. So that's question 9 when we play in 10 minutes.
2: I reckon number 6, I don't think not many people would get. Which golfing legend announced he was turning pro in 1996 with the phrase, "Hello World"?
0: Oh, Hello World.
2: Not greatest golfer in the world.
0: Really?
2: Tiger Woods.
0: Ah.
2: Yeah.
0: Hello World.
2: Hello World.
1: Is that what he said?
0: Ah.
2: Yeah.
0: Okay.
2: Well, he won and it was, it surprised a lot of people.
0: Now, it's a weird week in Brisbane. Obviously, there's a lot of people with public holidays today, like Logan are all got public holiday. We know.
1: Redlands.
0: Yeah, Redlands. And then a lot of different places will have Wednesday off for the Ecker.
1: Yeah, Moreton Bay's off today too.
0: We're here every day this week.
2: Yeah.
0: We're pressing on.
2: Wait, who decided to do that?
0: Oh, it seemed like a good idea at the time. But Thursday, on Thursday we're doing something very 90s because every day after 9 o'clock we go nothing but 90s. And on Thursday we are really embracing the 90s. We're going to Pizza Hut, all you can eat.
2: Yes.
0: And you can come with us.
2: Wow.
0: So all the details on how you can do that is coming
2: that
0: up.
2: I think
0: there's one left.
2: Wow.
0: And we'll be sitting there going, stop bringing out the cheese pizzas. Where's the good stuff? Oh.
2: How's that one still going?
0: None of us are vegetarian. What the hell are you doing, Pizza?

0: Olivia Dean, Man I Need. It's Robin Kipp and Corio. It's on Kiss 97.3. 6.56, so a bunch of different public holidays this week. But next week, we are taking our show to schools for every day. Five different schools. If you've registered, make sure you're listening because I think we'll do it around 7.50 this morning. We're going to name two of the schools that have registered. The first to get a phone call to us, so it can be a student, teacher, whoever from that school will win the very first place. So make sure you're listening. If you've registered to have us bring the Ekka to your school, make sure you're listening. We're going to do that at about 7.50 this morning. And then lock this number in your phone, 131065, because it's going to be a race.
1: I know. And a really cool one. And the Dagwood dog guy will turn up at your school.
0: We'll be there. We'll do the whole show, everything. Now, Corey, you said you had to get something off your chest.
2: Because you had
0: what sounded like the most bogan weekend.
2: I feel like, am I the only one that's sharing all this? Tegan probably doesn't know this, but when I was young, I was 18, 19, and I was at a party, and I remember actually I fell asleep on my chair around the fire with my beer can in my hand, and I woke up 2 hours later when the sun rose and finished my beer can and kept going the next day.
0: That just reminded me,
2: but I also need to get off my chest. So before that weekend we just had, I can't believe I'm doing this, but it was a bet, and a bet's a bet. I bragged because I didn't brag actually. He kept saying, "Oh, you're a bushy, you should be good at shooting." Blah blah blah. And I'm like, "Yeah, I'll kick him."
0: Who are we talking about?
2: Just my mate Damien.
0: Why do you put your hand down low?
2: Because he's 5 foot. Okay. He's about 5 foot.
0: He's so, a little fella.
2: Yeah, little 5 foot.
1: You do
2: foot
1: like
2: Damo.
1: Your little fella mate.
2: Anyway, we're having this bet, and he goes, "I bet. All right, let's bet then. You know, best shot win. You know, and if I win, you got to tell it. You got to say on air that you lost." So
0: okay,
2: I lost to my little 5 foot friend Damo at the clay shooting, and he whooped my bum. Like,
0: really?
2: I think I got maybe 2 out of 6, and he got 5 out of 6.
0: I don't even understand this level of bogan. So someone's shooting off the
2: so you press
0: the target.
2: You say pull, and they phoom.
0: And you've got a shotgun, and you're shooting these things.
2: Yeah.
0: Okay.
1: It's cashed up bogan.
0: It's real cashed up. Bogan.
2: I mean, my only thing is he's the same height as the launcher. So he's at the right height already.
0: You think that helped him? Making excuses already.
1: See, my version of a bogan is someone who's brushed their mullet.
2: Lots of mullets there.
0: So they're so proud of the mullet,
1: or they wear their new flanny.
0: Yeah.
1: I mean, I did meet a new boyfriend of a girlfriend of mine, and it was a dinner to meet all the friends, and he was such a bogan, which was kind of cute. He had his new Crocs on.
0: Yes, fancy Crocs.
1: His fancy Crocs.
2: Oh, no, there's no problem.
1: He brushed his mullet.
0: I love that.
1: And a new flannel that had possibly
0: I've got a mate who cashed up bogan. He owned a He started a trucking company, and it went really well. So all of a sudden he had all his cash, bought a fishing boat, I think it was nearly $500,000, this fishing boat.
2: Yeah.
0: And he gave it a name that I can't even repeat because it had the C word in it.
2: Oh!
0: Now, that's the most bogan thing.
2: That's a boat.
1: Craigie.
2: We got Craigie from back.
1: Virginia. Hey, what Craigie. Is it?
3: What's going on, guys?
0: Hey, mate.
3: Okay. No, I was just thinking about parties on the weekend and stuff, but I was up at Innisfail for, it was actually for a wedding, but we had a... we had like a bonfire.
0: Yeah.
3: It was like a huge bonfire. We were like heavily, obviously, on the sauce.
0: Yeah.
3: And one of the guys legitimately fell asleep with his leg in the fire.
2: That's fucking...
1: Okay, did someone help him?
2: What do you mean?
3: Well, we didn't really know. He was on fire for a while.
0: Was there a bit of curiosity when you see him on fire? Just going, I wonder if he's going to wake up or do I have to do something?
3: Oh. Yeah, it was somebody else literally is like, "Hey, dude, your leg is in the fire."
1: Did he get burnt? Was he all right?
3: Yeah, he had to get skin grafted and everything.
0: Oh, man.
3: Yeah, it wasn't like he put it in there and he, singed his hairs. No, his skin was on fire.
0: He proper burnt it. Oh, yep. Man. Well,
1: that's not curious.
0: A family Dagmar dog pack for you, Craigie. Thank you, mate. To celebrate Ecca time, we've got your chance to get your hands on the Dagmar Dog Guys family pack, which has got four Dagmar dogs, four hot chips, four cold cans, two novelty show bags, and two small confectionery show bags. You can catch the Dagmar Dog Guy, Everton Park, August 7 to 16. We've got to get to news. We've got $1,000 with the pop quiz next.
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3: Brisbane traffic.
4: Looking over Brisbane, there's a broken down car at Burpengary Bruce Highway northbound. It's on the shoulder before Ullman Road. Jubilee Terrace traffic has built up inbound at Cooper's Camp Road through Barden. There's congestion for South Pine Road inbound through Anogra and slow traffic for Ipswich Motorway eastbound through Darra and Oxley. Looking for hands-on high school? The Industry School prepares students for vocational careers through practical learning, apprenticeships and traineeships. Enrolling years 10 and 11 now for 2027. The Kiss Cast heading for top of 25 and showers developing with Robin, Kip and Corey Oates in the morning on Kiss.
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8: Brisbane's latest info. Morning, I'm Alana Riley. Well, a 28-year-old who police claim is a high-risk offender has been charged with 75 offences, allegedly occurring right across Brisbane and Queensland. The Logan man was tased and arrested yesterday, accused of several property and dangerous driving incidents across Brisbane, the Gold Coast, Mackay and the Sunny Coast. He's due in court today. Police are looking into a serious head-on crash in the Sena Crim that's seen a woman flown to hospital here in Brizzy fighting for life. Two cars collided on the Cunningham Highway at Fraserview just after 4pm. Authorities now urging anyone with footage to come forward as they piece together exactly what happened. Making other headlines, four more teenagers have been charged with murder over the death of a 21-year-old man who allegedly suffered significant head injuries during a disturbance in Logan last month. Australia's Transport Minister has issued a please explain to Air Services Australia after a Queensland-bound Jetstar flight almost collided with a Qatar jet at Sydney Airport. And if you're planning to head to the Ekka today, you might want to pack the brolly too, with a possible thunderstorm on the cards this morning. Moreton Bay, Redland and Logan all have their show holiday today. Your sport check in a sec. The Broncos have lost their spot on top of the NRLW ladder after going down to Canberra 28-4. It's a double blow for Brisbane over the weekend, with the men's side slipping to 15th on the ladder after Saturday's loss to the Dolphins. Elsewhere in the NRL, there's been a major upset in the Southern Sydney derby. The Dragons shocking the fourth place Sharks by 24 points to 16 in the Red V's third win for the season. The Kiss Cast is next.
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8: Showers developing today with a chance of a thunderstorm too, getting up to 25 degrees. Tomorrow, 25 again and sunny. Right now, it is 17 degrees in the city. And all week from 9 to 3, we play nothing but 90s on Kiss 97.3.
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10: All right, pop quiz. We've got $1,000 to give away right here. We've been giving away some of the questions as well over the last half hour.
11: Mel out of Burpengary, how good are you with your 90s?
12: Oh, I think I'm all right.
10: Okay. Okay. All 90s themed questions, okay?
11: And we have a special, like, consolation prize.
10: Mm.
12: All excited.
10: Yes. Okay. Right. Yeah, and that's win or lose, isn't it? Win or lose, you win this prize. Okay. Yeah. So there's 60 seconds
12: No
10: on. No. 60 seconds on the clock. You can pass. We'll come back if there's time. You ready to go?
12: Sure.
10: Okay. Your time starts now.
11: Dolly was the world's most famous cloned animal. Which British band famously featured Baby, Sporty, Scary, Ginger and Posh?
12: Spice Girls.
10: Nice.
11: Which Sony game console changed gaming in the mid-90s?
12: Pokemon.
11: Which US president was involved in a scandal with the White House intern Monica Lewinsky?
12: Bill...
10: Yes. Bill...
13: Battaloo.
12: Bill...
10: Bill? Okay. Clinton, yes.
11: Titanic was the highest grossing movie of what year?
12: 91.
11: Which golfing legend announced he was turning pro in 1996?
10: Tiger Woods. Nice.
11: Which new form of public transport was introduced to Brisbane in 1996?

0: water?
1: River fairies.
2: Which Australian soap launched the career of Chris Hemsworth?
1: Thor.
2: Yep. Which round disc was found?
3: Time. You missed the soap part. Not four. It was home and away for Chris Hemsworth.
2: Titanic was 97. Yeah. And PlayStation. Yep. That changed gaming. Yeah.
3: Yes.
1: I was trying to think of a game.
4: Yeah. the game was on there, but.
3: And although we accepted ferries, it's the City Cat was the public transport. But either way, because we're doing nothing but 90s all week from 9 o'clock, you can join us for the very last Pizza Hut All You Can Eat Browns Plains.
1: No way.
3: Yes. Oh, so on Thursday, we're going to have lunch.
1: Oh, awesome.
2: You going to come, Mel?
1: Yeah, I'll be there.
3: Oh, so good.
2: We'll do that this week.
3: Yes.
2: So you're invited to come and just gorge yourself on.
3: Do you remember the last time you? I think I was a teenager last time I did it.
2: Agreed.
3: Yeah.
2: It was a birthday party.
3: I don't remember. Did they have garlic bread?
4: Yeah, they got garlic bread.
3: I think so. Yeah.
2: But you want the good pizzas.
3: I know. I do remember the protest of just going, how many times are you going to bring out vegetarian?
2: Yeah,
3: just
2: we're not happy with it.
3: Where's the barbecue meat lovers?
2: You want your pineapple, mate? There you go. On Thursday.
3: Okay.
2: They won't.
3: All right, good. And we're going to do that all this week. That's going to be our prize for Pop Quiz. So make sure you have a crack. Tomorrow morning, it's Robin, Kip and Corey. It's on Kiss 97.3. David Guetta featuring Sia. This is Titanium. It's Robin, Kip and Corey Oates doing it for Temple and Webster.

0: 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It's Rob and Kip and Corey Oates on KISS 97.3, 7.15. We've got a chance for you to win $1,000 to spend at Temple and Webster, and that is today. We're doing it every day this week, so we'll give away $5,000 this week.
1: Yeah, very cool. Yeah. And go to their website. Check out the stuff you want. Like, it's great.
2: It's only once.
0: What? Hang on, Claire's just it's
2: only once a week, mate, for the next...
0: Oh, no, that's my bad.
2: We're giving away a lot of money. Sorry. Just over a span of time.
3: It's only on Mondays, guys, but it's over the next
2: let's
3: few
2: keep weeks.
4: Okay, on Mondays.
0: Thank you.
2: That's three stars off your board.
4: Good to know.
1: Well, at least three. We do have a star chart, and Drew, our boss, is just walking over to remove a star.
2: That's 1.5, man. That's bad.
0: That's a bad one.
2: That's a bad one.
0: But $1,000 today. Today's a good day. Glad you're with us today.
2: You got one, right?
0: Yep. Now, we went to, I'm just thinking about how much I want to identify this person, because there's a friend of ours, and I don't want to say too much because I discovered that I think she's nearly 40.
1: Right.
0: Very close. And in the whole entire time that I've known her for like sort of 10 years plus, and I know other people that have known her for longer, never had a boyfriend or girlfriend, never had a partner.
1: Wow.
0: Never, I don't think, been on a date.
1: What? Ever in her life?
0: I don't think so. What?
2: Never.
0: There's been no indication of any interest or any type of action at all. I think it's possible that.
1: Why?
0: I don't know.
1: Does she want someone and can't find them, or she doesn't want someone?
0: I think she wants someone. I think she would be.
2: She's just given up.
0: She would like to have someone.
2: Or she just stopped trying to find.
0: Yeah, she's certainly not actively, like, she's not on the apps. She's not doing that stuff.
1: No,
0: but
1: that's
2: busy life.
1: That's awful.
0: Yeah, busy, like very very professional, very good at her job.
2: Okay.
0: Like, has got a high ranking sort of job, is making some great money.
1: So not hurt by someone and is trying to recover from the pain of that, because that can often be what... See, there's three types, right? Like, I was just looking up famous celebrities who have chosen to be single, right?
0: Yeah.
1: Jenna Ortega from Wednesday, you know, the movie from
0: the Addams Family.
1: Yeah. She's only 23 and never had a boyfriend, but she's only 23.
0: She's 23, yeah. We're talking like 39 here, I think.
1: Then we've got Stevie Nicks, who's the complete opposite end of the spectrum from Fleetwood Mac, who has been single for like 30 years.
0: Wow.
2: Really?
1: By choice.
0: Right.
1: But that's also because she's been quite jaded by her relationships.
0: Yeah.
1: But someone who's nearing 40.
0: Yes.
1: And not.
0: I think never had a relationship.
1: That's extraordinary.
0: So 131065. Maybe you're one of those people. Maybe you're hearing that and you've got, you're in that boat. Maybe you've gone longer.
2: So they're a good friend of yours.
0: Yeah.
2: Maybe there it is.
0: What?
2: So she's realised that whatever partner you get or you marry, they're going to need help with you.
0: So you're saying
1: she doesn't want it to be a support animal.
0: She sees Naomi's life and says, that's not for me.
2: Yeah, yeah. Maybe. And says, I can't do that because I'm already doing it for him now.
0: Yeah.
2: And we're not in a relationship.
0: Maybe.
2: Kind of thing, you know?
0: Maybe I'm a cautionary tale.
1: This is the man that last week, which I cannot believe you said out loud, when Naomi said, oh, what would you do if I died? You just went, oh, I can't do this by myself. I'd have to get someone else. That has resonated with me a lot, because I'm like, you just said that.
0: My exact words were, I'd find it very hard. And then she said to move on, and I said no, to live.
1: without
0: someone helping me.
1: I mean, yeah.
0: It was honest.
1: Yeah, that's not great for you. But anyway.
0: So who's the longest single in Brisbane? How long have you been single for? Let's hear about it. We've got a prize.
1: We've got X-Golf, Southbank, Brisbane's premium indoor golfing destination, you and five mates.
0: Yep, you can go with mates or you can go alone if that's what you want to do. 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
6: Looking over Brisbane, there's a broken down car at Narangbar, Bruce Highway, northbound. It's on the shoulder after Boundary Road. And a broken down car for the Gateway Motorway, southbound before Wynnum Road through Tingalpa. Jubilee Terrace traffic has built up inbound at Cooper's Camp Road through Barden. This month at Cherry, get $2,000 cash back on Cherry Tiggo 4 Hybrid and $3,000 cash back on Tiggo 8 Super Hybrid. 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The Kiss Cast. Heading for a top of 25 with showers developing with Robin, Kip and Corey Oates in the morning on KISS.

0: Mr. Know-It-All, Teddy Swims. It's Robin, Kip and Corey Oates on KISS 97.3. Now, if you have registered to have us next week at your school, we're bringing the Ecca to your school with the Dagwood Dog Guy. We are going to name two schools in about 20 minutes from now.
1: First person on the phone. It can be a parent, it can be a teacher, it can be a kid.
0: Yep.
2: Oh, so we name them and then they can ring up. The first one to ring up.
0: Yep. Then it's a race to the phones, 131065. So get ready if you have registered. That's coming up very soon. Right now, though, we're talking about the longest you've ever been single, or the person in Brisbane that's been single the longest, because I've got a friend who's now nearly 40, and as far as I can tell, she's never had a boyfriend.
1: But wants one.
0: Yeah.
2: Okay.
0: And she's great.
1: Heart.
0: There's nothing wrong with her. You know what I mean? It's not like you look at her and you go, okay, I get it. You know what I mean? She's great.
1: And please don't ever say that out loud.
0: No, I won't.
1: Okay.
2: Terrible. And it's in Galpa. You mean, is it you, mate, or is there someone else that's been single?
0: It's you.
3: No, it's me. Morning, guys, by the way.
0: Hey, Darren.
3: I've never actually had a girlfriend. I turned 52 this year.
0: Wow.
1: You didn't want one?
2: Wow.
3: No, I've always been, you know, always trying to look after myself, and knowing that I don't have anybody else to rely on me, it gives me the chance to, you know, go wherever I want, do whatever I want, whenever I want. So I can come home whenever I like. I just don't have anybody else to answer to except for myself. So I'm quite happy.
2: Pretty much.
0: Interesting. Fair enough. Yeah, okay.
1: Okay. Well done. Yeah. Matt of Crestmead, single for how long?
4: Been single for 12 years.
1: Oof. By choice?
4: Yeah, own choice. Very, very bad terms. She was a very drug-affected person, so it put me down the wrong track. So I decided to end it, and 12 years later, I'm still happy, and yeah.
1: Really?
0: Wow. So do you reckon...
4: No interest at the moment, no.
0: So you don't reckon you'll ever get back on the horse? Or you're not sure?
1: Again,
4: maybe one day. I mean, if that person does come along, but not at the moment.
1: This makes me so sad. Yeah. Like I was single for nearly 5 years by choice because I was trying to get over the death of my husband, and I understand that. But love's the best. No,
4: it,
1: Matt.
4: It really is, but when it's not worth it, it's really not worth it. So,
1: it's just the wrong person, Matt.
0: Yeah. Thanks, Matt.
1: Leanne, out of Wishart, how long have you been single?
5: 26 years.
0: What's happened?
5: I was got divorced in 2000, and it's kind of by choice, but not by choice. So I just haven't found anyone that, you know, you stop everything and change your life for, you know.
1: And
5: it doesn't mean life ends fast. Like, I have plenty of things I do, and I have friends for different things. We have friends that I go out to shows with, and, you know, friends that have benefits with.
1: You're sorting all areas of your life.
2: Enjoying the freedom, eh?
0: Yeah.
5: And there's a different person for every need, I think.
2: Okay.
0: Oh, that's handy. Everyone's got their role.
1: You have a cast of characters. Oh, that's great. Done. Reggie at the Gabba.
6: Good morning, guys. How you going?
1: Good. Who's been single?
6: Love the show.
0: Thanks, mate.
6: Look, it's not me. It's my mum. She's been single for over 50 years after my dad. He burnt it pretty badly, but that's not really the point. The point is that, and she got into her late 50s. She decided she'd start going on dating websites, not to find a boyfriend, but to catfish all the guys she thought were creeps.
0: Oh!
1: Did she succeed?
0: Really?
6: Yeah, mate. But that was the thing she used to tell. I won't go with the two-teeth when he's details. I don't want to get him in any trouble, but... I said, Mum, you know, realise this is quite dangerous. You know, you could get yourself a fair bit of trouble over these sort of things. She thought she was quite well in control. But, very scarred, poor woman.
1: That's kind of angry.
0: Isn't it? Yeah.
1: Actually, maybe we can do this tomorrow or this week, but we have to talk about online dating because I have got two stories of friends in the last week who've had the most appalling behaviour from online dating experiences.
2: Okay.
0: Right.
1: And I'm guessing there'll be more like Reggie's mum.
0: Yeah.
1: Ricky of the Sunny Coast, how long have you been single for?
7: 17 years.
0: Wow.
2: Okay.
0: Okay. So when did the drought begin? When did it stop raining, Ricky?
7: It stopped raining at 18. Can you believe it?
0: Wow.
2: Wait.
1: Hang on. So when you're 18 years.
0: So how old are you now? 35.
7: Yeah.
2: What?
1: Why, what happened? Ricky?
2: 18? That's your...
7: Oh, yeah. All my 20s, nothing. It's just been a Sahara Desert a whole way.
2: Wait, so... Why, Ricky? As in no rain at all? Like, nothing?
7: It's been a long... I've been flogging a dead horse. Excuse up me? A long...
8: Dead horse. Okay.
2: Okay.
8: Anyway, we needed the whole sentence.
2: Oh, wait. Okay. Wait.
1: Ricky,
2: hang on.
1: Ricky, yeah. Tell
2: are you
1: me.
2: A busy? Are you running 16 businesses? Is that what
9: you're doing? Yeah.
7: No, I'm just a support worker in South Brisbane. Though I did text you guys saying, come on. Help me find someone.
2: Oh, yeah.
1: Okay, so Ricky, okay. let's do it. Just a 30-second dating help for you. What are you looking for? Yeah. What age? What kind of things?
7: I'm looking for a nice man, someone that's capable of building me something but doesn't have to.
1: So a practical handy guy.
8: Capable of building but you don't have to. Yeah, love it.
7: Someone that likes a good barbecue, drinking, bloody camping, and just loyal.
1: Jeez, loyal? And are you a good-looking fella, Ricky? Like, what do you look like?
7: Oh, I don't know.
2: What are we selling here? Come on, what do you got?
7: I'm looking like about 5'7". I go to the gym.
2: Yeah.
7: I'm not gym fit. It's just I'm like Kip. I'm a work in progress.
8: I love it.
1: You don't want just like... You know, like a off grinder. You want like a legit relationship.
7: Yeah, I've done me hit it and quit it days, but now I'm sort of.
1: I'm
7: a bit more like Robin. I like something a bit more with substance. And,
1: Okay, Ricky. Well, if anyone is listening and would like to meet up with Ricky, then you can ring us or through the text line 0409-973-973. We will see what happens, Ricky. We will keep your number, but you sound like a lovely fella.
8: You do.
7: Thank you.
2: Okay, so
8: honor, Ricky.
2: Who are we giving the ex-golf to? That's hard.
8: Let's give it to Ricky. Maybe there'll be a date involved. So, yes, we've got a session at ex-golf, mate, South Brisbane. This would be perfect for you. You're working there. So you and five mates, or you could just take one, go for a date.
2: Yeah.
7: Great.
8: See what happens.
2: It's
8: Brisbane's premier indoor golf destination. All right, we've got to get to news. We've got plenty on the show. Coming up very soon, a chance for you to win $1,000 to spend at Temple & Webster. Real simple game. We'll tell you how to win right after this.
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7: Traffic.
8: Looking over Brisbane, there's a truck and car involved in a crash at Murarrie Gateway Bridge northbound. The two right lanes are blocked after Lytton Road. Left lane has been reopened, but there's heavy congestion from Port of Brisbane Motorway and the speed limit has been reduced to 40. Heavy run to South Pine Road inbound to Onogra. 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Get $30 off per month for the first 6 months on selected plans. 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The Kiss Cards heading for a top of 25 and showers developing with Robin Kipp and Corios in the morning on Kiss.
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12: Brisbane's latest info. Morning, I'm Alana Riley. Well, a Logan man who police claim is a high-risk offender has been tased and arrested on the Gold Coast, accused of a months-long crime spree across Brisbane and regional Queensland. The 28-year-old's due in court today, charged with 75 offences, including four counts of stealing a vehicle. There are calls for those with dash cam to come forward as police investigate a head-on Cunningham Highway crash that's left a woman fighting for life in a Brisbane hospital. It happened in the scenic rim yesterday afternoon. Tablets and devices could be banned in Aussie primary schools if a grassroots group of parents and teachers get their way. A new petition by the Heads Up Alliance has almost 10,000 signatures. It's also calling for default learning in high schools to be books and paper. There could be some wild weather for Ekka goers today with a thunderstorm possible for later this morning. Moreton Bay, Redland and Logan have their show holiday today. And Brisbane's bioluminescence is back with the glowing plankton blooms popping up in parts of the Brizzy River. Your sport check in a sec.
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12: Cronulla's top four hopes have been dealt a blow, losing 24-16 to the bottom-placed Dragons overnight to wrap up round 23 of the NRL. Coach Craig Fitzgibbon says it's a wake-up call.
13: Oh, very good, very good. But we were nowhere near competitive enough.
12: While in the AFL, the Gold Coast has ended their 10-game losing streak, the Suns defeating GWS 79-77. The Kiss Cast is next. Showers developing around Brisbane today with a chance of a thunderstorm too. Tops of 25 degrees. Tomorrow, 25 again and sunny. Right now, it is 17 degrees in the city. 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
15: What Ed Sheeran says about his red hair, I'll tell you that in a sec, but Baywatch's Pamela Anderson's son has just got married and he had one request for his mum. Now, Pamela Anderson has become famous over the last couple of years for not wearing makeup.
16: Oh, right.
15: And
16: yeah,
15: really trying to distance herself from that whole Baywatch time. So she dyed her hair like a rusty reddish colour.
16: Yeah.
15: And her son has said, please, mum, can you go back to the platinum blonde? I don't care that you don't wear makeup. I think you're beautiful, but I just know you as my mum when you're blonde.
16: Oh, okay.
15: So she did.
16: That's nice. And just for the wedding?
15: Gone, yeah, just yeah, for the wedding. But she actually said it's kind of nice to go back to who she has always been.
16: Yeah.
15: I don't know. Would you? I'd be fine if... If my kid said, can you cut your hair for my wedding, I'd go, nah.
16: Yeah.
15: I would probably change the hair colour.
17: Would ya?
15: Yeah, I probably would. If they asked, like if it was a big deal. But I've been black red for so long. Ooh. I did goth once. It did not look good.
16: Full black.
15: It was not good.
16: No, okay.
15: There's some pretty famous redheads. We've got Harry, of course, Prince Harry. We've got Nicole Kidman, Emma Stone. But obviously the most famous is Ed Sheeran.
16: Yeah.
15: It's now pretty cool and fashionable to be a redhead, but it wasn't. And he's been recently talking about what happened when he first was getting famous and at clubs. He used to get cornered by other redheads and they trauma bonded over what had happened to them.
17: No. When I got famous, I would go to clubs and my night at a club would be like some ginger kid in the corner talking to me. He would just be like, it was hard for us, man, wasn't it? No one quite understands what we went through, man. And I'd just be there, just trying to have a good time.
18: You did it.
17: I honestly feel like I'm the spokesperson for them now. I always like joking about like forming a ginger army to actually like just one day just be like around and see what happens.
16: That's funny.
19: That is hilarious.
16: Some kid just going, they don't know what it's like, man.
15: You've had some time.
16: Good
15: people.
16: On him. Good on him. All right, we have $1,000 to spend at Temple and Webster. We need you on the phone. We're going to need a couple of contestants for this because it's day karaoke. We've got a song which is associated with a piece of furniture. We don't want to give you the song now, so you've got time to Google, but you should know the next line of this song. You don't even have to be a great singer. You just got to get the words right.
15: Right, so we're going to get a couple of people up until we get it right. 131065, but $1,000.
16: So good.
15: To spend at Temple and Webster. Go online now. Check out what you'd actually really want.
16: Yeah, and if you want to play, 131065, day karaoke. We'll do it right after this on Kiss 97.3.

0: You're going to love what's happening after 9 o'clock this morning. Nothing but the 90s. We're doing it all this week from 9 till 3. 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
1: 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It's Robin, Kip and Corey's Decor Oki.
2: And I will say, I just went online to Temple & Webster. Free shipping on selected items ends tonight. So wins this, you should do it today.
0: Yeah, get spending that $1,000. So we're going to do this every Monday as well for the next few weeks. Ashley out of Marburg, you get to have first crack at this. Hey, Ashley.
3: Hi, guys. I was born to sing. Not good, but I can do it.
4: Well, right. Perfect. That's we what we need.
0: Love it. Yes, all we need is passion and the right words.
3: Okay.
0: And if you get the words wrong, we'll accept it. We'll give you a little bit of leeway for extra passion.
4: Yeah, depending on how many words.
3: Passion's my name.
2: Okay. Yeah, and because you are kicking it off, which is always the hardest.
0: Yes. We have plenty of people death riding your efforts right now. But we'll today we've chosen a song because the Carly curved glass coffee table, which you can get at Temple & Webster, just so happens to be named the same as Carly Rae Jepsen. So we've got Call Me Maybe. We're gonna you'll hear the song stop, and then we need you to sing the next line of this. Okay?
3: You got it.
0: Here we go. My way.

0: going?
1: Where you think I'm going, baby? Hey, I just met you, and this is crazy, but here's my number, so call me maybe.
0: Yeah! You did way more than you were meant to, but you
2: so
0: nailed
2: good.
0: It. You
2: so
0: nailed
2: good. It. I think it might have been one word off, but that's fine. You did enough passion. Here's the exact. Think you're going, baby? Hey, I just met you. Yeah. Very good. Where you think you're going, baby? Well done,
1: it's
2: Ashley.
1: It's some passion.
3: What do you need from Temple and Webster? Is there stuff you've got your eye on? Because $1,000 gift card.
1: Oh, my God. Okay, so in my bedroom currently is a bed and a bedside table. So I want, like, some drawers, a full-length mirror, and I would love some new bedding.
2: Yeah. Oh, nice. You can do all that. And what about one of those chairs in the corner that you can put your clothes on when you take them off and you don't want to put them in the wash, but you also don't know what to do with them? So.
1: Yep, they'll go from my bed to the chair. Perfect.
2: You need the chair. You're not living until you got the chair.
1: So good. Thank you.
2: Oh, yeah, Ashley. 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
4: 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Really, really good.
2: Coming back in a second with question one for Cash or Crash. We'll give it to you right after this.
5: Brisbane traffic.
6: Looking over Brisbane, there's a truck and car crash at Murarrie, the Gateway Bridge. It's northbound. There are two lanes blocked after Lytton Road. And delays from Belmont. The speed limit's been reduced to 40. A car broken down at Narangbar, Bruce Highway northbound. That's on the shoulder after Boundary Road. La Roche-Posay Merla B3 Double Dose improves the appearance of dark spots on mature skin. 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The Kiss Cast heading for a top of 25 with showers developing with Robin Kipp and Corios in the morning on Kiss.
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14: Just gives me that boost before I go to work.
15: I love it.
16: They're funny, eh?
15: They just make me laugh every day and I love it.
17: I love it.
3: 7:50, so coming up after 8 o'clock this morning, we've got a shot at $1,000. You're just three questions away in cash or crash. Question one, Corey.
4: Oh, are you right?
18: Sorry, that just lift a little. That came out of nowhere.
4: I know it's Monday.
3: I know, it's been a rough year for the Broncos, but you're actually
18: that
3: not in the team anymore,
18: nowhere,
3: mate. You're allowed to try.
18: I had a seven-year-old breathing heavy in my ear all night.
3: Okay. What do you got?
18: Other than Rudolph.
3: Yeah.
18: How many reindeers does Santa have?
4: Oh, and we're not interested in the new version with reindeer that no one's
18: Mate,
4: heard of.
18: You can't get a start for a yawn. That's pig's bum.
3: Yawning into the microphone is a definite
18: Mate,
3: star
18: I can't control
3: removal.
18: A yawn.
3: That's a star
4: on
3: removal.
4: Star
18: yawn's
4: chart.
18: Bad for you, mate. You lose more brain cells if you don't do them.
3: Now you can be quiet.
18: Well, it's eight, by the way. It's eight reindeer. Eight reindeer is what
3: yes,
18: you need.
3: That's question one coming
18: I'm
3: up.
18: I'm giving away all the answers. I'm going to give you all of them because of that star.
3: All right.
18: You on the second one?
4: No. Stop.
3: Just shush. All right. Hang on. Where's
4: We've
3: the off button?
4: Get,
3: there it is.
4: Turning off.
3: So, if you have registered to have us come to your school next week, we're bringing the Ecker to your school. If you've registered, get ready because we're going to get two schools. We're going to name two schools. First one to call us, we will be there next week. So, that's coming up right after this from Lady Gaga.

0: Lady Gaga, The Dead Dance. It's Rob and Kevin Corio. It's on Kiss 97.3. So the Ecker's on in Brisbane this week, and next week we could bring the Ecker to your school. You're with the Dagwood Dog guy coming along, taking care of. He's going to do 500 Dagwood Dogs each morning. Plus, there'll be different games and all sorts of stuff, show bags.
1: And we'll be there.
0: Yes.
1: We'll be broadcasting live from your school.
2: We could do egg and spoon races.
0: Oh, yeah, that's fun.
2: Let's bring them back.
0: Yeah.
1: I think Corey should do some piggyback something or other.
3: Sack race? No, I got a bad back.
0: What about the old sack race?
1: Sack race.
3: I've got to keep my back because I'll be carrying Kip the whole way for the 100Ks on that weekend. So.
0: With the big ride coming up.
1: Yeah.
0: So we've had literally hundreds of schools around Brisbane have registered for this, and it's been very hard for us to work out which schools we're going to go to. So we thought we're going to give you a chance to actually win it properly. So if you've registered, get ready. We're going to name two schools. And the first one through on the phone, it can be a teacher, student, whatever, parent, the first one through to call us, we'll go to that school.
3: Do I say on your mark, set, go, and you both say one each?
1: Okay.
3: Yeah. So you say the top one, Rob, and you say the bottom one.
0: Well, at the same time, so no one can hear it, or how do we do it?
3: Well, no.
1: Well, there is a...
0: Yeah.
1: Yeah, okay. Ooh. Well, we're just going to do it.
4: Yeah, okay, you do the top one, I'll do the next one, we'll be as fast as possible.
1: Okay, the first school is... Springwood Central State School.
0: Jamboree Heights.
3: Go!
0: Is the other one. 131065. First one through, and we could be at your school. We're not saying what day because we'll work that out next.
3: Oh, the phones are off.
0: Next week. Okay. So if you're at Springwood Central State School or Jamboree Heights, we need you on the phone now.
3: We got one.
0: We do?
3: We got one.
0: Far out. That was fast.
1: Okay.
3: Christy.
5: Good morning, guys. How are we?
0: Hey, Christy.
1: Which school?
3: Where are you from?
5: Springwood Central?
0: Yeah!
3: Yeah! We're coming!
2: Let's go!
0: All right, so we'll see you.
1: Look how nervous you sound.
0: We'll see you next week. Well done, Christy.
5: Thank you.
1: Hang on. Tell us about Springwood and Springwood Central State School.
5: Yes.
1: Tell us about the school. How many kids? What's it like?
5: We have approximately 250-odd enrollments. It's a small school. We're about to celebrate our 50 years in operation next year. And we have a new principal who's been absolutely great for this year coming on board. So
0: awesome.
5: I'm so excited.
0: Yeah, great.
1: And did you register on behalf of your kids? How many kids have you got at the school?
5: I have one child at the school. She's in grade 2 at this point. She's been there since prep. And I'm also part of the PNC. So just trying to get a little bit more knowledge out there for the school and involvement. And, yeah, I only told school last week that we didn't even
0: read. Well, actually, the principal has called through on the other line. We've got Angela.
5: Done.
0: Hi, Angela.
6: Good morning, Mrs. Armstrong.
7: Good morning. I was hoping that I was first, and I can hear that I'm not first.
0: We didn't need to be.
7: Christy?
0: Yes.
7: Oh, my gosh, how wonderful. We can always count on Christy and our beautiful PNC. Does that mean that you're going to come to Springwood Central?
0: It does,
1: indeed.
0: Yes,
1: it does.
7: That's so exciting. I don't want to shriek on air. That wouldn't be very principally.
0: You've got to maintain composure.
3: Yes.
0: Mrs. Armstrong.
7: How exciting. This is the best. Oh, golly, I'm actually a little bit shaky. It's wonderful.
3: That's awesome.
5: Right there with you, Mrs. Armstrong.
1: Well, we are bringing the Dagwood Dog guy. He's got like 500 Dagwood Dogs that he'll give to the kids. We're coming. Yeah. We're broadcasting live from your school. And I'm not sure which day yet. We'll work that out with you guys. But you are our first school and we cannot wait.
7: Oh, how fantastic. Thank you to Christy and to all of our beautiful families who nominated our school. Oh, my gosh. How excited. Look, I was excited for Rob and Kip and Corey Oates, but I am super excited for the Dagwood Dog Guy.
0: That's a good little bonus. All right, guys, we'll see you next week.
5: Thank you.
7: Thank you so much.
0: Well done. Yes, see you soon. And if you have registered, make sure you're listening this week because that's how we're going to do it. We're going to give out two schools at a time. The first one through wins for their school. So make sure you're listening tomorrow morning on Kiss 97.3. And catch the Dagwood Dog Guy, Everton Park, from now until the 16th of August.
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23: Brisbane traffic.
24: Looking over Brisbane, the earlier truck and car crash at Murra Reef, the Gateway Bridge, has now been cleared northbound, but there's still a very heavy congestion from around Old Cleveland Road behind it. A broken down car at Narangba Bruce Highway northbound, that's on the shoulder after Boundary Road. It's time to complete your census. 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The KISS cast heading for a top of 25 and showers developing with Robin Kipp and Corius in the morning on KISS.
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25: Brisbane's latest info. Morning, I'm Alana Riley. Well, there's court today for a Logan man accused of a months-long crime spree across Brisbane and regional Queensland. Police claim the high-risk offender fled in a stolen car armed with a knife when he was located on the Gold Coast yesterday before being tased and charged with 77 offences. A woman's been left fighting for life in a Brisbane hospital, flown to the PA after a head-on collision on the Cunningham Highway. Police are calling for anyone with footage to come forward after the incident in the scenic rim yesterday afternoon. Four more teenagers are due in court today, charged with murder over the death of a 21-year-old man in Logan, bringing the total number of accused to 8. The young man died in hospital days after allegedly being left with significant head 77 offences. A woman's been left fighting for life in a Brisbane hospital, flown to the PA after a head-on collision on the Cunningham Highway. Police are calling for anyone with footage to come forward after the incident in the scenic rim yesterday afternoon. Four more teenagers are due in court today, charged with murder.

0: crash at Sydney Airport, where a Queensland-bound Jetstar plane almost collided with a Qatar jet. And a new petition's doing the round online, pushing for Aussie primary schools to be tablet and device free. The push from the Heads Up Alliance also wants less laptop use in high schools. Your sport check in a sec. A big upset in the NRL, with the bottom-placed Dragons downing the fourth-placed Sharks by 8 points to wrap up round 23. It's just the Red V's third win for the season. And the Queensland Premier is throwing his support behind netball being included in the upcoming Brisbane Olympics.
1: It's my vision that netball should be one of those sports in 2032.
0: That's David Crisafulli there with the Sport for 2032 games, due to be revealed later this year. The KISS cast is next.
2: Looking for a hands-on high school? The industry school prepares students for vocational careers through practical learning, apprenticeships and traineeships. 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
0: Showers developing for Brizzy today, with a chance of a thunderstorm later this morning, getting up to 25 degrees. Tomorrow, 25 again and sunny. Right now, it is 19 degrees in the city. And all week from 9 to 3, we play nothing but the 90s on KISS 97.3.
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5: All right, let's see if we can start this week with $1,000, three questions away.
6: Who we got?
5: It's good old-fashioned double or nothing, cash or crash.
7: Hello, Gemma, out of Ormo.
8: Oh, my God, hello.
5: Hey, Gemma.
8: Gemma here.
6: Oh, is that an accent?
7: Scottish lass, listen to you.
8: The Scottish lass here. Hi.
6: Hey, Gemma, how long have you lived here for, Gemma?
8: We've lived here for 4 years.
6: Ah.
7: I love the Scottish accent.
6: I do love it, but it's not as thick as, you know, I thought maybe 4 years it'd be.
5: Well, after four years. No, it's good. We can understand you.
6: No, it's good. It's really good.
8: I tried to slow it down.
5: Yeah. No. Did you struggle when you first came? Did people struggle to understand you a bit?
8: Yeah. So during my working day, you get the odd look, because then, what did you just say there?
5: Yeah.
7: Okay, do me a favour, Gemma. Say the word book.
8: Book.
7: No, say it how you say it. Book.
6: Book.
7: Book.
6: Book. Can you say working just one more time?
8: Say working?
6: Yeah, there we go. Work. All right.
5: Now, since we're all doing it, can you please say, no, no, Captain, I cannot give it anymore?
8: No, no, Captain, I cannot give it anymore.
6: I love it.
5: Star Trek, love it.
6: Oh, I love the accent. It's one of my. It's my favourite.
7: Using you as a toy, and let's hope you win some money.
8: Oh, I really hope so.
6: I wish I could do your accent.
7: Did you hear the first question?
8: Yes.
7: Oh, good.
6: I was going to give you the answer anyway.
5: Excellent. All right.
8: I've got that.
5: Excellent. Okay. So there's 5 seconds on the clock. The buzzer means you're too late. Get in before that. You ready to go?
8: Okay.
5: Here we go. Question one.
6: Other than Rudolph, how many reindeer does Santa have?
8: Eight.
5: Eight yes, is correct.
7: Boom. Now, okay. We didn't ask what you're going to spend this money on.
6: Yeah. Mm-hmm.
8: Well, I've got my daughter with me, and we were hoping for Dream World passes.
5: Dream World passes.
7: Okay.
5: Yeah, very good. Yeah, perfect.
8: Okay. We're off today for the public holiday, so that would be fun.
5: Oh, yeah, nice. Okay,
6: so that would be good.
7: So
5: that's probably cheaper than the Echo, if we're honest, too, isn't
7: true.
5: It?
7: Like, yeah,
6: it is.
5: Yeah.
6: A loss.
7: That's $250. You've got that.
8: Oh.
7: But do you want to go double for 500 with question two?
6: Because I took the Mickey. Well, I don't even take the Mickey. I just love your accent. Mm. Do you know a lot about animals?
8: Depends what kind of animals. We have different ones in Scotland.
5: Yeah, this could be. I think this would be an animal. Yeah. This is a question about an animal that would be in Scotland, I think. So,
7: what do you want to do?
5: Yes, it's your choice, double or nothing.
8: You know, I'm going to cash, and it's only because that gives us money for Dream World today, so that would be really exciting for us to go and have some fun today. It's a lot of money.
5: Yeah.
6: Okay.
5: So you're going to take the 250?
8: Yes.
5: Okay.
7: Well done.
6: Yeah, beauty. Okay.
7: Do you want to know what the question was, just in case?
8: Yes.
5: Let's see.
8: Okay. I'll probably catch myself here, but...
6: You're right.
7: What are baby rabbits called?
8: Oh, bunnies. Oh.
6: No.
5: Actually, no.
6: They're not.
7: They're not.
5: No.
8: Oh, really?
7: I mean, we call them bunny rabbits, but baby rabbits are apparently called kits.
5: K-I-T-S. Kits.
6: Now, have we fact-checked this?
5: So you dodged that one, I think, Gemma.
7: Yeah.
8: I'm actually glad I cashed then. That's amazing.
6: They are called kits.
8: That's crazy. How have I got to this stage in life and don't know that?
6: What about...
7: Exactly. Yeah, particularly being Scottish, you have a lot of rabbits.
5: Yeah, rabbits are the yin-yang, don't you?
8: I used to own 4, and we had lots of kids.
6: Did you know?

0: No, they're born blind, deaf, and hairless.
1: Yeah, I know that. Oh. Yeah, wow. That's correct.
2: Well, have the best time. Have the best time at Dreamworld, Gemma. Well done.
1: Thank you so much.
3: No, thank you.
4: Please call us anytime.
1: Amazing. We love listening. Thank you so much.
0: Oh, thank you.
2: Good Bye. On you. And that will be question one when we play tomorrow morning. What are baby rabbits called? Kits. KITS.
0: You reckon they're called kits because they are born without all the kit and caboodle? Like
2: They got no kit on?
0: No.
2: I don't think it's that.
4: That is cute, though. Yeah. And that is a good way to remember.
0: Yeah. Thank you.
2: It's ready for tomorrow morning on Kids.
0: I'm pretty intelligent.
2: Yeah. No one said that.
0: No. Just me.
2: Okay. Just you.

0: 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Now, speaking of Big Energy, we're talking about kids' birthdays.
1: Oh, yes, and particularly the party bag. So this has come through on Insta. It's Bron Lewis, who's actually an English comedian. So this makes me feel better because it's universally bad about the things you just should not put into a party bag.
2: I just took my son to a kid's birthday party. Very cute, very nice. In the party bags at the end, they were given whistles. That's bullying. Should we pop that whistle? Should we pop that whistle in the bin? No? Okay, good.
0: I love that the whistle, they were even able to whistle a no sound. No. That is,
3: you can just imagine, go,
0: ridiculous.
1: That's like, so not fair.
0: At Raph, my little boy, because remember we did his birthday, his seventh birthday at Macca's a couple of weeks ago now. And at the start, my mum went to put out on all of the table settings those blow whistles, the ones that go out.
1: Oh, yeah.
0: She said, I got these. And I've just grabbed them. And I said, we do not put them out at the start of the party. I said, right at the end, when it's time to go home, you can have those whistles.
1: No. Yeah, because it is.
0: Not now. And once they got them, it was a nightmare. The kids stopped speaking and started whistling non-stop to each other. Just talking through whistle.
1: I know.
0: Yeah.
1: Well, okay, let's make a list of things. I mean, this is a public service announcement for any sort of person having party bag, you know, decisions.
2: No.
1: Just because it's cheap on Temu does not mean you should include it. What are the list of things that are never allowed
0: never
1: into
0: allowed
1: a party bag?
3: The whole thing, the bag.
0: I know.
3: The whole bag should just be gone.
0: I agree that the party bag should not be a thing because they've already had enough sugar.
3: It's expensive enough, a party.
0: They've already got enough crap.
1: You are fighting a losing battle.
3: I don't care. Okay, I will lose until I win.
1: Stop, of course. No, you'll just irritate all of us.
3: Exactly, and then I'll win.
0: I'll lose until I win. Is that the Broncos spirit coming through?
3: Yeah. Yep, it is.
0: It's been a good year.
3: Corey, you're a winger. I'm a back row away.
1: Okay, so 131065, let's kick it off. So clearly a whistle.
0: The band. They should not be in the party bag.
3: Okay,
0: yes.
3: I'm going to go. Bouncy ball.
1: Why
3: little
1: bouncy
3: figurine.
1: Ball?
3: Little
1: bouncy?
3: Figurines
1: why
3: that you stand on and go through your foot.
1: Why a bouncy ball?
3: In the house. They get home and go, look what I got in my party bag.
0: Yeah. Bang. Yeah, throw it as hard as they can.
1: Anything,
3: you know, that mum can't get that ever again. You know that, right?
1: Anything a smaller child or a dog can ingest that requires vet bills.
0: Yes.
3: So everything. Yeah.
1: Anything
0: small. Yeah, small off-brand Lego pieces.
1: Yeah,
0: no.
1: That can just get stuck in someone's throat.
3: The only thing I will, gummy bears, you know, happy with gummy bears.
0: Just okay.
3: Hand those out because I eat them anyways.
0: Yeah. So as long as you can
3: gummy
0: eat
3: bears.
0: It. Yeah. Oh, what about slime?
3: Nah.
0: No.
1: No.
0: That just ends up on your carpet.
1: No.
0: No,
3: no
0: slime.
3: No slime.
1: No.
3: This fairy. What's this fairy dust? I could keep going with that, but I'm not gonna.
0: Like glitter stuff.
3: Just all of it. Like I thought there was only one type of fairy dust, but no, there is every single different colour and thing you can do with
0: okay.
3: that thing.
0: Like, what? So let's set some ground rules for young parents that don't know. What should be absolutely not allowed?
1: You can't do this.
0: Let's rule it out right now. 131065.
4: Brisbane traffic.
5: Looking over Brisbane, after that earlier crash on the Gateway Motorway northbound at Murarrie, it looks like traffic is easing pretty quickly. Still a little bit of slow stuff there. Broken down car at Burpengary Bruce Highway southbound, that's on the shoulder after Deception Bay Road. And traffic is busy for Centenary Highway, Sumner to Jindalee. 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The Kiss Cast. Heading for a top of 25 with showers developing with Robin Kipp and Corey Oates in the morning on Kiss.
0: What should absolutely not be in the party bags? Tell us about it. 131065.
3: Pop guns.
0: Pop guns.
3: Yeah, cap guns.
1: Okay. Oh, anything that can hurt anyone.
3: No, they can't.
0: Yeah, that's probably
3: little cap guns don't hurt.
0: They're still loud.
3: Yeah, they're loud.
0: Yeah, rule them out. What else? 131065.

0: Ella Langley, Choosing Texas. It's Rob and Kip and Corey. It's on KISS 97.3. Doing it for Temple and Webster. We've got a mystery guest coming up after 8.30 this morning.
1: I'm very excited about this mystery guest. I personally love.
2: I don't like mystery guests.
0: So you know
2: guesses.
0: Who it is.
1: I know who
0: yeah.
1: it is.
2: I don't like it because I can't get
1: well,
2: out.
1: Well, it's all about the 90s. You know, we've got 90s
2: you
1: songs.
2: You two forget I'm 31, right? Because all the mystery guests are like 20 years older than me.
1: Mm. Yeah, but you still know the 90s music.
0: Yeah, you knew
1: and
0: Richard Marx more
1: the
0: than
1: 90s.
0: I did.
2: Yeah, well, yeah, because yeah. he's a great singer. That's
1: I mean,
2: fine.
1: Mind you, his face looks like he's still back in the 90s.
0: Richards, yes.
1: it Richards. Doesn't move.
0: Yes.
1: Watching him on beautiful the voice last night, there. I'm going, ooh.
0: Ooh yes.
2: He's a beautiful man, yes.
0: Now, you brought this video, which the audio of this is hilarious, from Instagram, a mum complaining about a party bag.
3: I just took my son to a kid's birthday party, very cute, very nice. In the party bags at the end, they were given whistles. That's bullying.
0: The video, you can see the kid's just like 5 metres behind, just whistling all the time.
1: Loving himself sick.
2: I just remembered one, hey?
0: Yeah.
1: What?
2: You know those sticky hand things?
0: Oh, yes.
2: Now, correct me if I'm wrong, but I feel like everything's made now cheaper and nastier.
1: Oh, yeah.
2: So, like, those things stick to everything.
0: Yeah.
2: And don't come down.
0: Ah.
2: And at our old house, we had, like, a 4 metre ceiling.
0: Yeah.
2: And the kid threw it, hucks it, and goes, oh, not coming down. And I said, how's that going to get that down, champion?
0: Yeah.
2: It was up there for a couple of days.
0: Days.
2: 3, 4, 5, maybe. And I thought it was stuck there forever.
0: So the sticky hand, that's out?
2: That got, well, because he starts smacking his sister with it.
0: Yeah, fair enough.
1: Fair enough.
0: And you ruled out the bouncy ball because that just gets pegged in the house.
2: Yeah.
0: It bounces off all the furniture.
1: Okay, Kim. Yeah. Kim of Sanford. What about
4: Hello.
1: Party bags?
4: Hello.
0: Hi.
4: Kim. I actually think they shouldn't have party bags at all.
0: Agreed.
4: I think that the party should be about the child having the party and not supporting this idea that everybody gets a prize every time.
0: Yes. Thank you.
1: Kim, you go first.
2: No.
0: It is, yeah.
2: Oh, I couldn't agree more. It's not about the end.
1: We all agree with you.
0: I know. But it's kind of like that episode of Bluey where I think it's Lockie's dad decides that not everyone should get a prize and pass the parcel.
1: Yeah.
0: And he gets met with a fair bit of revolt.
2: Well, no, I agree from, with that from the other parents. Not all the kids get prizes
0: at
2: the end.
0: Adele. It's a hard one to go first.
1: Yeah. Adele of Nunda, what should we get rid of?
5: Water balloons.
1: Oh, yes. Oh,
2: wait,
1: yes.
2: What? No.
5: Okay,
1: yes.
5: So I went to a kid's party and all the party bags were all set out. Well, one kid found one of the party bags and he saw, oh, water balloons. So they all went in water balloons and because it was at a park, they all found a tap.
0: Oh, yeah.
1: Oh,
2: no, that's just fun.
0: Yeah.
1: That is.
5: No, it's not fun because the kids are in their really good outfits.
1: Yeah,
0: they're
1: well, good
0: they're in their party outfit.
2: There's the issue. You can't be going country road. I keep telling my wife this. He's a boy.
0: Yep.
2: And he's going to slide in mud, all right? Stop buying him that stuff.
0: Yeah, I know. The party, yeah, yep.
1: Caitlin of Redbank Plains, watching you kicked out of the party bag.
6: Those little squishy animal things that the kids get and stick it to the roof, they don't come down.
0: Oh,
1: yeah, that's
0: same
1: like
0: problem.
2: Do you mean the hand thingies?
0: Is it the hand? The big
6: it's
0: long hand?
6: It's not a hand. There's ones that you can get now, and they come in different little animals, but they're really squishy. They're like... they're tiny and they're all different animals, but they get them and they throw them to the roof and put them down and then they leave those little black marks.
1: Fair enough, Caitlin.
0: Even worse.
1: They've got to go.
2: No. Yeah. Elise at Oxley, what can go? Can the whole party bag go?
7: Well, yes, but the ball with a string.
0: Ah.
2: The paddle?
1: Ball,
7: the paddle ball.
2: Yeah. Why?
7: Well, I almost lost an eye, and the string's really good until it isn't, and it's a lucky dip that I do not want to be part of.
1: Fair enough, Elise.
2: Also, have you actually ever tried that, Elise? It makes you feel really not coordinated.
0: When you come to
2: it's so hard.
0: Well, we've got a special pack from the Dagwood Dog Guy for you, Elise. Well done.
7: Thank you very much.
0: 4 Dagwood Dogs, 4 hot chips, 4 cold cans, 2 novelty show bags and 2 small confectionery show bags. And you can catch the Dagwood Dog Guy. Everton Park is there right now through until August 16.
2: Am I
0: free
2: right
0: entry?
2: In saying when I say this that the party bags to me, this is what I said to Tegan, they make me feel like you're saying thank you for the kids coming to your your child's party.
0: Yes.
1: You are.
2: Like
1: are.
2: With that, but they exactly it's right. Like they wouldn't come if there wasn't.
0: I know.
1: Well, plus, it is. Plus yeah, they've the presents.
0: And they're often so full of lollies. They've just had cake and whatever else at the party.
2: I know.
0: And then you're going, here's more but lollies for the car.
2: I thought it used to be like a pinata, right? And then at the end you pick all the lollies up, whatever you get, you keep, you go home.
1: Well, you can do that. Yeah. I mean, that can be part of the party bag.
2: No. Yeah. No, that's the party bag.
1: Well, if you don't show the kids what is in the party bag and do that, I mean, potentially
0: just,
1: could be.
0: Yeah, just give them an empty bag.
2: Just hand out an empty bag. Here
1: that's
2: you go.
1: That's yeah, a pinata idea.
2: Pick it up and get out.
0: Have you seen the animals, though, that when those lollies drop at a pinata and the kids are there, it's just like it's right? Seagulls on a chip is nothing. Those kids go berserk.
2: War scars. It's all good.
8: This week, we're taking you back
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23: Brisbane traffic.
24: Looking over Brisbane, there's a truck and car crash at Forestdale. Johnson Road is closed between Hub Crescent and Stapleton Road. There are delays for traffic in both directions. Two-vehicle crash at Everton Hills, Kimlia Street near Hobbs Street with emergency crews on scene. There's the Queensland we love and the one we fear. And it takes an unwavering resilience to call both home. Suncorp Insurance. Resilience never rests. The KISCast heading for a top of 25 today with showers developing with Robin Kipp and Corey Oates in the morning on KISS.
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5: Tell me what I need to know.
1: Brisbane's latest info. Morning, I'm Alana Riley. Well, a 28-year-old who police claim was a high-risk offender has been charged with more than 75 offences after an alleged months-long crime spree across Brisbane and regional Queensland. The Logan man was tased and arrested on the Gold Coast yesterday after allegedly trying to flee in a stolen car. Four more teenagers are due in court today, charged with murder after the death of a 21-year-old man. He allegedly suffered significant head injuries during a disturbance in Logan last month, passing away in hospital days later. Eight teens are now accused of murder. The Transport Safety Bureau says no stone will be left unturned as it investigates a near miss at Sydney Airport where a Queensland-bound Jetstar flight almost collided with a Qatar jet. More than 213,000 households in Queensland have already filled out their census form online early ahead of tomorrow's census date. And a special plankton bloom that emits a blue glowing light when it's disturbed has been spotted on the Brisbane River. Videos emerged on socials showing Brizzy's bioluminescence is back. Your sport check in a sec.
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1: In the NRL, the Dragons have clinched their third win of the season with a 24-16 derby upset over the top four Sharks. A double blow for the Broncos, defeated in both the NRL and NRLW over the weekend. Brisbane women went down to Canberra 28-4. The KISS cast is next. Showers developing around Brisbane today and the chance of a thunderstorm later this morning. Tops of 25 degrees. Tomorrow, 25 again and sunny. Right now, it is 19 degrees in the city. And all week from 9 to 3, we play nothing but the 90s on KISS 97.3.
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1: Let me tell you about Britney Spears. She's doing the crazy again. Tell you more in a sec.
2: Still cray cray.
1: But there's a new movie coming out in a few days. It's called One Night Only. It stars Callum Turner, who is Dua Lipa's new husband.
2: Oh, yeah. Okay.
1: And Monica Barbello, who's from Top Gun Maverick. But what it's interesting is that it's this kind of futuristic movie set in New York City where premarital sex is outlawed by the government except for one annual 12-hour window.
0: Okay.
1: But what's interesting But what's interesting is when they initially put this film, like we're talking good-looking people, to a test audience, they came back and said that there was too much nudity.
0: Too much?
1: They had to tone it down.
2: Is Dua Lipa in it?
1: No,
0: just her boyfriend.
1: Husband.
0: And have you heard the rumours about him recently that
2: here we go.
0: That apparently, so he was in a relationship and they were out at dinner. She was, Dua Lipa just happened to be at the same table. There was like a double date situation. And moments later, like days later, he's broken up with his missus and now he's hooking up with Dua Lipa. And
1: did she have someone?
0: Dua, I don't think did because she's perfect. And but I think as well. Apparently, he never posted photos of his ex like on his Instagram. Never had photos. And then as soon as he's with Dua Lipa, it's just like a shot fest. He's like, he's all like, "Have a look at me, Mrs. Nia."
2: Wouldn't you?
0: Yeah, but I wouldn't, you know, differentiate between old and new.
1: No
2: chance.
1: If you're at a table and Dua Lipa is single, and there's Naomi,
2: Robin, you can't.
0: Let's not talk about stupid situations that are never going to happen.
2: Yeah, and you'd choose Naomi, hey?
0: I would, exactly right. Thank you, Corey Oates.
2: Thank you for the full name.
0: Correct.
1: Britney Spears has posted another video. Now, you know, she was said one last a couple of weeks ago where she wanted another baby. This time she's letting everyone know that you can't trust everyone. That's what she captioned the post. However, she wasn't talking about family or friends. She's talking about her cosmetic injector after she had a slightly botched Botox experience.
10: Really bad because he put so much Botox in this left eye that it drooped down like that. And it's just now starting to raise up and be normal again. It's so embarrassed. It's like that. Like, it's Girls, you have to be careful. If you do Botox with these people and these doctors, they can really f*** your eyes up.
0: Yikes.
1: Okay.
2: Well,
1: okay.
2: It's just a word of warning. Brent. I like it. You know?
1: I mean, true, but like Botox is an injectable and things can go wrong. And yeah. If you do it in Australia, you have to sign a waiver saying that they are not responsible.
0: Is that right?
1: Oh, yeah.
2: And now signing that and you still go through with it.
1: Yeah. Of course.
2: That's a big no-no, surely.
0: Right, if you have to sign that waiver,
2: yeah.
0: You go, no, this is a bit dodge. Is that what you reckon?
1: And often they have to, the first time you do it, you have to get a doctor up on an iPad to go, do you understand the implications of what you're just about to do?
0: Ah.
1: And so you then have to verbally agree too.
6: Quickly say from, like, the newsroom, like, this is, women are literally injecting, men actually, people inject botulism
0: into
6: toxin,
0: face.
6: Like a dead toxin into their face. Yeah. Is that not what Botox is?
1: It is.
6: Beauty is pain, Corey. Did you not know that's what this was?
0: Yeah.
6: It causes paralysis of the face. That's why.
0: That's so funny.
2: So why put it in your face?
0: It's so crazy that that someone had botulism. It's like they put it together. Someone had botulism and they go, okay, that part of your body is numb and frozen and a bit swollen. Maybe if we could get that and put it in the right place.
1: It started because it was helping and I can't think of the condition. I'll Google it. But it was actually used to assist people who needed it to be able to function. And then they realised that the other implication for this was that it actually froze.
0: So you're functioning and you look 10 years younger.
2: Yeah.
0: This is terrific.
2: And your eyes drooping.
0: Isn't that crazy how they do that with drugs? It's like the first, I think Viagra was supposed to be something for like heart medication.
2: Well, it does,
0: and
2: it was really,
0: so your heart's doing better. And it's going, plus, doc, I've had a boner for 12 hours.
1: Okay, I'm sorry. There are kids in the car.
0: Sorry, kids.
1: Honestly.
0: But that's what happened.
1: Today?
0: And they're going, anyone else had a boner for 12 hours?
1: Don't say it again.
0: Hey, we're traveling back to the

0: Green Day, When I Come Around, from 1994. We're heading to the 90s, nothing but the 90s, from 9 o'clock this morning right through until 3 o'clock this afternoon. We're doing it all this week. But right now, Robin knows who's joining us, but it's time for our mystery guest.
1: With Robin Kipp and Corey Oates.
2: It's the mystery guest.
0: Hello there, mystery guest.
3: Hello.
4: Hello.
5: All right.
0: Oh, hang on.
5: Oh, there's two.
0: A few voices. Hang on. Was there two? How many people are there?
4: Two.
0: Okay.
3: Hello.
0: Hello.
5: That's a very Hello. Deep voice. That is a put on. Hello. That is definitely put on.
0: Yeah.
3: Who's the man and who's the woman?
0: I'm going to guess you're singers, judging by that voice. Are you singers?
3: Yes, we are.
0: What state are you originally from?
4: Victoria.
0: Got anything?
5: That's a very deep voice.
0: Isn't it?
3: Kiss 97.3 love these two.
0: Okay, let's just get a timeline. Did your big break happen before or after social media was a thing?
3: Before.
0: Before. Okay, yes. Is this Bachelor Girl?
3: Yes!
5: Yes!
0: Yes! I thought I heard that. Oh. Yeah.
3: Tanya and James.
0: Yes, hey
3: Hello.
0: Guys.
3: Was it the foghorn of mine that gave it away?
0: Yeah, it was your voice, Tanya, actually.
3: Oh,
0: it was your
3: man.
0: Voice. Welcome, guys. Thanks for joining us.
3: Thanks for guessing right.
0: Yes.
3: You fluked it right.
0: Yeah. And one of our questions was, are you touring? So you are. What's happening?
3: Funny that segue.
0: Yeah.
3: We are touring because we are celebrating Waiting for the Day Artist Sessions, which is a redux or revamp of our first record from the 90s before the internet and before social media.
0: Wow.
6: So have a listen to this lineup.
0: Yeah.
6: Jessica Mauboy, Treat Me Good, Delta Goodrum, Buses and Trains, and Guy Sebastian, What's Guy Doing?
3: Permission to Shine.
0: Oh,
3: by the way, we actually participate in these songs with the artists. So
0: oh, cool.
5: Okay.
3: They're like duets and James's productions, and he managed to squeeze my vocals in there too.
6: Oh, Courtney Act. What does Courtney Act do? Which song?
4: She's doing Lucky Me. So
0: oh,
4: the
0: oh,
4: first
0: yeah,
4: line
0: yeah.
4: of I've got an ex-boyfriend who calls me up to blame me for his life takes on new meaning with Courtney Act.
0: That's excellent.
6: It's kind of like the ultimate Australian album,
0: yeah.
6: this is. Like you've got some of our best voices with some of our most loved songs.
3: Well, Robin, thank you for coining it that way because we were starting to call it, you know, just in our little camp, the Great Australian Experiment. You know, how many artists can we fit on our record? So it's 15 artists on 15 songs. But, yeah, we are coming your way, guys.
6: Yes.
3: Brisbane,
6: the Triffid.
3: Triffid, August 23.
0: Oh, have you played the Triffid before?
3: We have. We played it with our mates Boom Crash Opera.
0: Oh, cool.
3: This time we headline it. We're all grown up now.
0: Yeah.
3: We can do our own show.
0: Excellent. Yeah,
3: it's a Sunday early evening. It's very respectable.
6: I'm coming.
4: Parent friendly.
0: Yeah.
5: Hey, Kip, that's us on the way back from the bike ride.
3: Oh!
5: 23rd of August.
0: Yeah, we're doing a Brisbane to Gold Coast bike ride. Right? We're pedaling.
4: I hope you shower first.
0: Yeah. But, yeah, we'll be ready for a couple of pinos.
5: I was going to say, we're coming
3: nice.
5: In hot.
3: Nice.
0: That'll be perfect. Because we're doing 90s all week from 9 o'clock this morning, we're going to come back with Bachelor Girl and ask them about their favourite 90s experience. And they got a story. You won't believe the story behind their biggest hit. We'll do that next.
7: Brisbane traffic.
8: Looking over Brisbane, there's heavy congestion getting into Brisbane CBD for Wynnum Road, Lytton Road, inbound from Morningside through East Brisbane. The truck and car crash at Forestdale has got Johnson Road closed between Dixon Road and Stapleton Road. There are delays both ways. 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The Kiss car is heading for a top of 25 and showers developing with Robin Kipp and Corey Oates in the morning on Kiss.
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0: So from 9 o'clock this morning, it's nothing but the 90s. We're doing that all day this week from 9 o'clock. And we have one of our 90s legends in Bachelor Girl.
3: These guys were the 90s.
0: Yeah, they really were, weren't they? And they've got a great new album out featuring every Australian artist you've ever loved, basically.
5: How good is it?
0: Yeah.
5: I love when they get, you know, people to sing their great songs and they sing with them. I think it's awesome. I can't wait.
0: Yes. But coming up, we're going to talk about their favourite memories of the 90s and the story behind their biggest hit, which you won't believe. We'll do it right after this. Sabrina Carpenter, Espresso on KISS 97.3.

0: Espresso, Sabrina Carpenter. It's Robin Kip and Corey Oates on KISS 97.3. Bachelor Girl, our mystery guests this morning. We worked out who they are. Didn't take long.
1: No, they're so awesome.
0: Yeah, especially with Tanya's voice. It's so distinct.
2: It's a great voice.
0: So we asked them when we chatted to the guys, to James and Tanya, about the 90s, because we're doing nothing but the 90s from 9 o'clock this morning, and their favourite memory from the 90s.
3: Well, it would probably be... No screens, like pre-iPhone. Oh, I reckon civilization peaked the day before iPhone came out.
1: How crazy was your life in the 90s? Mm.
4: Oh, it was pretty crazy, but I think, you know, I've got good Italian upbringing, so I didn't have a chance to get kind of, you know, crazy, and they sort of put me back in my place and say, listen, you know, walk out of here with your... without an inflated ego. So, you know, even if I'd go to nightclubs and get recognised, it was, I'd sort of deny that I was that person just so that my friends didn't have to wait around for the carry-on.
5: I love asking musicians this. Like, are you so surprised about how your songs from way back are still so popular now?
3: Well, it was a surprise for us when we got together with the artists performing on this Artist Sessions record, what it meant to them. We reached out to Delta, for example, and she said, yeah, I'll do that. And we got in the studio and we were like fangirling on each other.
4: James was particularly fangirling. No.
3: I don't want to give you the wrong impression.
0: Nothing sus. We understand. Okay. Yes.
1: It was a buzz. Soundtrack of the 90s and 2000s. Yeah. You really are. Like Buses and Trains. Where did that come from?
3: A random idea from standing in the shower with my brain empty. That's the truth.
5: No
3: I was standing
5: way.
3: There in the shower and I heard, I walked under a bus, got hit by a train, just out of nowhere. And I thought, that's pretty weird. Didn't think anything more until later in the day I got Keep Falling in Love. It's kind of the same. And I knew I had a song.
1: Wow. How did you sell it to Tanya?
5: Wow.
3: I think I did a twirl, which is our band body language for I'm a bit nervous about playing something to you. So do a twirl, get the nervousness out and say, this is a bit of a strange song. I don't know if it's good or if it's terrible.
5: Wow.
3: What do you think?
4: Well, I looked at him and said, well, what are you on right now? Because what is this bus and train song? And, I mean, the crazy ideas are often the ones that stick because what I think James has nailed is a universal concept said so differently.
0: Yeah.
4: And that's the great songwriter mission.
0: Was there any part of you, Tanya, that thought, were you nude when you thought of this song?
4: Oh, he was nude, all right. And I was not there. So it's okay.
1: What about Permission to Shine?
4: So Permission to Shine was handed to us by Clive Davis, the late great Clive, who passed away. He signed Whitney Houston and various other legends. So when Clive Davis hands you a tape with a song, you better listen to it because he's been known to be the golden ears. And James and I looked at each other a bit oddly thinking, how are we going to make this work? It would like shine a little light on the world is not something that James and I would instinctively write, but you know, what do we know? So it was our second biggest song after Buses and Trains and very grateful to the song and that it had an impact on so many people.
0: Well, it was ahead of its time because, you know, we're in an era now where it's all about self-belief and pumping yourself up. And back then, like you were just saying, I'm going to give myself permission to shine. I am going to be the best at this and that's okay.
3: I've actually got an opposite view to that because in this like side hustle, work really hard kind of society, you actually need a hobby where you give yourself permission to suck.
4: I agree. But I also talk to young emerging artists or, you know, people, kids that are a bit at risk, say, listen, you don't get to the shiny bit before you suck. Permission to suck and then shine.
0: I mean, I'm just, you know, I've been doing radio for a long time and I'm just thinking that what a great radio competition that would, like, just give yourself permission to suck and we can have an intro. We'll make an intro. Come on, show us what you suck at. That's great. Oh, we are doing this.
4: Hey, guys, that's tomorrow's segment for me, okay?
0: Hey, listen, can I ask, but this is a cheeky favour and you're allowed to say no, but is there any way that you could sing... I'm going to give myself permission to suck so I can use it for this competition next week.
4: I'm going to give myself permission to suck.
1: It's glorious.
4: I'm going to suck all night. gonna make every head wanna turn. You're finally gonna see me give myself permission to suck. I'm gonna light up the night and suck a little light on the world.
1: This is why you are that our favourite.
5: That is awesome.
3: So good.
4: Radio darlings, no, aren't we?
0: Absolutely are. You absolutely are. Oh. All right.
4: Thank you, guys.
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2: Brisbane traffic. Looking over Brisbane, there's a truck and car crash at Forestdale. Johnson Road's closed between Dickman Road and Stapleton Road with delays both directions. A single vehicle motorbike crash at Springwood M1 southbound. It's on the left shoulder before Chatswood Road.

0: 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The Kiss Cast headed for a top of 25 with showers developing with Rob and Kip and Corey Oates in the morning on Kiss.
1: So,
2: turn it up. 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
5: Yes, all this week, nothing but the 90s from 9 until 3 o'clock.
6: Yeah, we don't need to be in the time machine. It is all day.
5: All day long.
1: 90s.
5: Yes.
1: Oh, God.
5: It was the time when, you know, Men in Black was the huge movies. That was Will Smith and Tommy Lee Jones.
6: Yes.
5: Yep. And the flashy thing.
7: AK, have you ever flashy thing me?
5: No.
7: Hey, play with you, K. Have you ever flashy thing me? No.
6: So good.
5: I just want one of those so bad.
6: Yeah. Do you? Yeah. A flashy thing?
5: Yeah.
6: Or do you want it just
5: to wipe people's memory?
6: Ah, okay.
1: Yeah. Or just to make people think you did.
5: Yeah, just like whatever conversation you had that you regret, something you brought up, just like, hang on, just one sec, flashy thingy, forget all that, start again.
6: Really?
1: Yeah.
5: No, imagine that.
6: But that's what happened in Spider-Man, and he nearly lost the love of his life.
5: Oh, is that the main thing of
6: Spider-Man? I'm not revealing any. That was the last movie.
1: At the end, right at the end.
5: Oh.
1: He has to reset time, but like everyone forgets who he is.
6: He is.
5: Oh.
6: So I'm not revealing spoiler alerts.
5: No.
6: But then we pick up with that.
5: And but that's not a flashy thing.
1: It's not flashy thingy, no.
6: Well, no, but it's the consequences of what a flashy thing would do. Oh, wow. Can I tell you, on the text line, Yvette, thank you so much. She's just like, Robin, you have a hard job today. Put those two boys in the naughty corner. And I am like, amen, sister.
1: Yep. That's you, not me.
6: No, it's both of
5: you.
1: What have
5: mate.
1: I done today?
6: The guy that yawns.
5: Yeah.
1: So I've done nothing, really.
5: When we throw to you,
1: tired.
5: You had one bit to do. We throw to you and you start with a yawn.
1: Well, what are you working on? You can't control a yawn.
5: It's like you're auditioning for Triple J.
6: Anyway, if you missed it, let's replay it later
5: on. We'll do that in a sec. We've got Praz coming up. We've got the Foo Fighters coming up. Let's kick off with a bit of Robbie Williams on KISS 97.3. Nothing but the 90s.
1: And yawning.

0: Spice Girls. If you wanna be my lover. It's Rob and Kip and Corey Oates on Kiss 97.3. Nothing but the 90s all day today. We're doing this all week.
1: Am I right in saying if you knew that song in school, you got picked on, but if you know it now, you're cool?
0: I don't know. I didn't get picked on.
1: If I sang that song where I went to school, everyone would look at me going,
0: it wasn't cool in Baralaba.
1: You better run.
0: No.
2: Okay, that is a slightly different schooling experience.
0: Yeah, it's a little bit different, I think, to the average sort of Brisbane person growing up. Yeah.
2: Mind you, if you like Pulp Fiction, people would be going, why did you watch it? But that would have been a cool one.
0: Yeah, true. Okay. Hanson, we've got a Hanson song coming up that isn't Mbop.
2: What?
0: Yep, from the 90s.
1: They have more than one?
0: They have another one. And we're going to play it right now, though. Foo Fighters, Learn to Fly on KISS 97.3. It's nothing but the 90s.

0: Prize, get a superstar. It's Rob and Kevin Corio. It's on Kiss 97.3. Now, we mentioned this at the top of the hour. There was a moment on the show today where this happens every morning, by the way, at 10 to 8. We come out of the traffic and I say, hey, we've got a first question for Cash Crash coming up. I look to Corio. It's to give us the first question. 50. So coming up after 8 o'clock this morning, we've got a shot at $1,000. You're just three questions away in Cash or Crash. Question one. Corey?
1: Are you right?
2: Sorry, that just lift a little. That came out of nowhere.
1: It's Monday.
0: I know, it's been a rough year for the Broncos, but you're actually
2: that
0: not in the team anymore,
2: nowhere,
0: mate.
2: You're
0: allowed to try. Just yawned directly into the microphone.
2: I tried to hold it, but it didn't want to be held.
1: How do you say I don't give up?
0: Yeah.
1: Without actually saying the words.
0: That's exactly it right there.
1: That was it. It's like I just don't care.
0: It was appalling.
2: Big weekend things, you know.
0: Yeah.
1: Really?
0: Yeah, what did you have on?
1: You went to
2: a boys' night and I had kids sport and coaching. It's just tough.
0: Yeah, no, you're right. People wouldn't understand.
1: No, not at all. Particularly because Tegan would have done most of it.
0: Of course. She would have done all of it.
2: Not the football.
0: All the heavy lift. No, she wouldn't have done the drinking on the boys' night. You're right.
1: No.
0: She would have sat out of that.
2: See?
0: Because she wasn't too busy parenting.
2: You got to play me part.
0: Yep. Mm. Yeah, that is your part, being a redneck. Going on lawnmower races.
1: Hatched up Bogan is
0: yes,
1: what you are.
0: Exactly. Now, Hanson, the Mbop guys, they had another song in the 90s. Yes.
2: Was it Mbop Acoustic?
0: No, yeah, it's called Where's the Love? And here it is. We're doing nothing but the 90s all day today. Is Hanson on Kiss 97.3.

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0: It's Rob and Kip and Corey Oates on Kiss 97.3. Nothing but the 90s all day today.
2: Yeah. She's got the news, she's checked the facts. Smartest in the room, there's nothing she lacks. Keeping you up to date, so give her a clap. It's Alana Riley with the news wrap.
3: Happy Monday.
0: Happy Monday.
4: Hello.
0: You've got your fin up today.
3: It's firmly up. It was floppy towards...
4: Where's your hat, mate?
3: towards the first half of that game.
4: Where's your hat?
3: Famously, that was my first Dolphins game. I'm just fully sending
0: it. Is that right?
4: You're a bandwagoner.
0: Wow.
3: Well, I'm not a bandwagoner. I'm not even getting into this. Anyway.
5: No, don't. Just ignore it.
3: I've got some really cool news about something... potentially supernatural. It's not supernatural. It's just classic natural happening in Brisbane right now.
0: Yeah.
3: But I'll give you more details in a sec.
0: Okay.
3: First of all, there is an investigation going underway after a near miss at Sydney Airport. It was down in Sydney, but it was a Queensland bound flight. So it was a Jetstar flight on its way to the Gold Coast in Sydney. And it had to suddenly stop because it almost collided with a Qatar Airways jet yesterday.
0: Whoa. What, so one was taken off, one was landing, something like that?
3: Something like that. They're looking into exactly what happened.
0: Wow.
3: I believe two people have been stood down as these investigations get underway, and the Transport Safety Bureau say no stone will be left unturned. Because, of course, like this could, you know, you've got two plane loads full of people.
0: Yeah.
3: That's a big deal.
0: Massive.
5: And the pilots have such blind spots. When they're in the air, there's so many warnings you're putting all of your knowledge and expertise into other people's hands.
3: Lots of people are in charge of communicating the movements of a plane.
4: Scary!
0: Yeah. Wow.
3: Yeah. So we'll get the report in 2 months to find out what happened.
4: Well, that's a long way away. Yeah, we probably passed
0: it. They send it up to the bunker. They can turn around in 30 seconds.
4: Yeah. Nah, 4 minutes in the bunker, but it's quicker. Yeah.
3: Brisbane's bioluminescence is back.
4: What's that? When was it?
3: Every now
4: time?
3: And then we get this rare natural phenomenon where if you splash around in the water at night in Brisbane, it literally glows.
0: Oh, in the Brizzy River?
3: In Brizzy River, in beaches, Moreton Bay, Redlands, wherever you are, and there's water in Brisbane, there has been this blue light literally emitting from the water. So I was on TikTok last night and I saw it's happening again on the Brisbane River. Because it pops up about every year or so.
5: Okay, do not think it's a good idea to swim in. You could die.
3: No, don't swim. But
4: is that the Brizzy River going, I'm still here?
3: Well, I'm not an expert, but an expert did speak to ABC a while ago and said it's actually due to a zooplankton marine species when disturbed. It has a chemical reaction that literally emits light.
0: Okay. So it's not like pollution related. It's natural.
3: It's a chemical reaction in a plankton, and the blooms are short-lived, and it'll spread around depending on what the tides are. So it'll only last a few days in one spot. But someone had a good tip. If you jump on a city cat, you can just go the whole way, watch out the back, and you'll see the glow.
5: That's cool.
3: If it's there, it might already be gone because this stuff, like I said, it's rare.
5: That's cool.
3: And it's not supernatural. Yeah. That was a bit of a clickbait.
0: Well done. Well done.
5: Oh, could be.
0: What? Could be supernatural?
3: Well, it could be.
0: What? What's your woo-woo saying? What's in your waters?
4: It's plankton, isn't it?
3: No. Well, who made the zooplankton?
0: Plankton, that's what's in your waters. It's Robin, Kip and Corey Oates on Kiss 97.3.
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0: D-Light, Groovers in the Heart. It's Rob and Kip and Corey Oates on Kiss 97.3, nothing but the 90s all day today. D-Light will be one of those groups that we only play that song because they didn't have any others.
1: Yes, a lot of one-hit wonders.
0: Yes.
1: Yeah,
0: Was the 90s an extreme time, you reckon, for one-hit wonders?
1: I reckon.
0: I feel like it.
1: I think then in the 2000s you had the Ushers, you had the J-Lo's and it all like, you know.
2: Was it the money was easier back then for music? Or no, was it harder?
0: No, I don't know.
3: Oh, record companies were alive and well and you could find a way to, like it was only in the 2000s with Biebs that everything kind of changed.
2: Okay.
1: Yeah. Now they only make money from touring.
0: Touring.
2: So like a one-hit wonder.
0: Yeah, they used to sell albums. That's right.
1: Yeah.
0: Yeah, I think the Proclaimers did all right out of 500 miles.
2: They're still doing well.
0: It's all they needed.
1: That is all they needed.
0: Yep, that was enough.
1: Yeah.
0: Yeah.
1: You'll have heaps of that today.
0: All right. All day.
1: But it's great.
0: Yeah, it's fun.
2: How are you going to go? Are you going to be able to get home, like 90s partying all day, like
1: Can I get home?
2: You're not going to have some shandies while you're working?
1: I should crack a bubbles. It's a bit early, but
0: just a bit, and make it passion pop. Just for nostalgia's sake,
1: or the goon bag. Like if I'm going back to the 90s,
0: yes,
3: that's where you go.
0: All right, Georgie's got the goon bag spinning. As well as the tracks from the 90s.
1: Hoist.
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16: 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Oh, are we ready for this morning? It is Georgie at Kiss 97.3. We know Mondays are tough, especially for a Broncos supporter after the weekend. But it is made so much better this week. All day, all week, we are playing Nothing But the 90s. You are going to have the good memories flooding back. Yeah. Remember Crash Test Dummies from 1994? It's on the way. And let's wind the clock back even further to 1991. Oh, cute little Kylie. Remember this? Step Back in Time is three songs away as we get into this playlist. All day, all week. Nothing but the 90s. And if you need to walk away from your radio, you can keep listening. Don't miss a song on iHeart. I love kicking off with this one. It's all part of Brisbane's greatest workday variety. Love, Kiss 97.3.